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0: A very good morning. I'm Akash Samaru with headline news on CNC3 and the TBC Radio Network. What began as a sudden burst of wind and rain left at least 10 families in Palo Seco facing a damaging cleanup. Palo Seco Councillor Anton George says his constituency was the worst affected. Describing it yesterday as a freak storm, residents say it happened just before midday with gusty winds and heavy showers sweeping through the area. No injuries were reported, but residents say it was a frightening experience.
1: I was by my cousin, and I was looking out the window, and I was seeing my trees making 90 degrees, I swear. The tree was going on snap and break, and I just got the call stating that the roof blown off.
0: Criticism of San Fernando East MP Brian Manning is no longer coming from the PNM leadership. The party's National Youth League is now condemning his decision to take an internal dispute public. The PNM's National Youth League has now joined the party's leadership and Women's League in expressing concern over his conduct. The Youth League warns that the behavior of elected representatives can affect the party's ability to attract young people, not only in San Fernando East, but across the country. It says members have a right to raise concerns, but they also have a responsibility to respect the party's established structures and allow internal processes to run their course. But while criticism of Manning continues, former PNM General Secretary Ashton Ford is coming to his defense. Ford is questioning why the party's political leader did not have a meeting with both parties in person to ventilate the issue.
2: What we are witnessing really is a political leader who is afraid to face the music. She's not leading from the front, always sending other people to represent her. I'm afraid that the situation will get worse if Kenny does not come down and start dealing with the issues directly.
0: And Caribbean Airlines will end its service between Tobago and Barbados after sustaining millions of dollars in losses. From September 2nd, the twice-weekly service will end as part of the airline's schedule optimization strategy. In a WhatsApp response to CNC3 News, CAL Chairman Raina Cowles has said the route failed to achieve commercial viability since its introduction in May 2022. It has since accumulated losses of approximately US $3.8 million through July 2026. A network optimization strategy which began in 2025 has seen CAL remove several underperforming routes and cuts in service to other destinations. According to Line Minister Eli Zako, reservicing the routes resulted in millions of dollars in losses, and customers with existing bookings for travel between Tobago and Barbados will be contacted for reaccommodation on existing services. Well, stay tuned for another news update at the top of the hour.

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1: There's a man confessing, you know, you're addicted to bad girl.
2: Yeah, boy. But clearly there is an addiction.
1: Well, you know, bad girl could be attractive. Bad man is attractive.
2: Correct. I'm not going to tell you that. Yeah. You living a nice little life and your son, your husband walking night, be looking for a bad man. We ain't walking away.
1: Yeah, I just think it's the adventure. I think so.
2: You're so right. You're hitting it on your head because being in a nice home and your husband have a good job and you...
1: It's boring for them.
2: Correct. Because he is excited because he working. So he have challenges and he have quotas to meet and so he...
1: Some of them want to be watching over their shoulder because somebody might be gunning for the man.
2: But they want to hear what they see on TV and that bad man thing. And here and that, they don't know that life.
1: Hey, your man,
2: so they want part of that life.
1: Your man is a shutter girl.
2: Until... They turn around and buy them in the boom seat.
1: Oh, boy.
2: We just want to say, before we start, a very happy birthday to Karen Brong Hackett.
1: Karen Brong Hackett.
2: Yeah, it's Nicole Brong Perez's sister.
1: Okay.
2: Happy birthday to you, sister-in-law.
1: All right.
2: So.
1: Sister-in-law?
2: Yeah. That my people, you know. I got type, you know. I have my roots in my own, you know.
1: It is. Sister-in-law?
2: Yeah.
1: Which means Nicole and you?
2: Yeah, we intend. Me and she, we happy like papi. We like a posy, we happy.
1: You know what, you know, just say things to deflect, you know.
2: No, I say things and you just say things like if you, we don't get married, you know what I mean?
1: I just want to know.
2: So how are you this morning, Ken?
1: I'm good. Had a nice breakfast yesterday.
2: Yeah, but I'm not going to say that. Breakfast was really, really good.
1: Yeah.
2: The company was good.
1: I ate empanada, that's it?
2: Yeah, you had
1: a reaper.
2: Well, you call it saltfish, but they call it shredded shark.
1: That's saltfish, the line.
2: I don't know. I wouldn't eat either.
1: And then they had the line.
2: Perayu, which is the egg with the tomato and
1: Yes. And some avocados in there.
2: Well, I had my empanada with avocado and plantain. Yeah. With shredded beef, it is really, really,
1: yeah,
2: really
1: but the line, good. Shredded shark, that's saltfish. I know saltfish when I taste it.
2: I know. I mean, a couple years now.
1: Ah, boy.
2: You know, since your teens.
1: So I don't know why they call it shredded shark. They use cod for saltfish.
2: The codfish is what they use
1: cod
2: for saltfish.
1: Cod for saltfish. Yes. Right?
2: Your voice, boy, it gained you some pressure.
1: Yeah.
2: Is it saltfish?
1: You feel so?
2: Yeah.
1: I got up this morning.
2: You miss out on the coffee, though. You had hot chocolate.
1: Yeah, chocolate.
2: You must have only coffee. Coffee was to die for. I know you have had coffee now and then.
1: Yeah.
2: But that coffee was to die for. You don't like it. Yeah. You would have complete.
1: Folks, I've asked George again to assist me in learning Spanish.
2: Yeah. Every day, give me a word and I'll tell you. Now, I know street Spanish. So well, there are words that I may not know, but that's okay. The ones I know, I'll tell you.
1: Everyone will tell me. You had to teach me on here. And you see, right. While you're teaching me, you're teaching others too.
2: Right. So.
1: We have enough Venice in here.
2: What's the word today?
1: The word today is.
2: Just keep it simple. Don't embarrass me.
1: You know, embarrass, yeah.
2: Yeah.
1: What do you mean? Because
2: I don't know. There are plenty of words I don't know.
1: Serious, boy?
2: Yeah.
1: All right. What would I want, boy?
2: You have to study what would you want?
1: Apocalypse.
2: Apocalypse, so?
1: You're lying. Apocalypse, so?
2: When would you be using apocalypse in Spanish to anybody?
1: Yeah, because...
2: You go to a Spanish restaurant, you want to tell them...
1: How it going right
2: can
1: now?
2: Can I get a reaper before the apocalypse?
1: How it going right now? It looking so, you know?
2: What looking so?
1: It looking so. So I don't know if you guys are aware.
2: I just started. I know where you're going.
1: What do you mean?
2: You guys what?
1: They're recently in Beijing, China, they had the second installment of the humanoid robot games.
2: So, like a competition?
1: Yeah, like a competition. So what they had is that just like Olympics.
2: So people would be would
1: right.
2: people
1: so,
2: would be
1: so there were over 2,000 plus humanoid robots, right? Get this. 666 teams. Was it by coincidence? I don't know. Right? The participants from 16 countries, 51 different events. And those events include, well, with athletics, they had the 100 meter, 400, the high jump, long jump. I tell you, robots, eh?
2: Wow.
1: Do you know about this?
2: No, no.
1: All right. And they had soccer, well, football, we know it. Table tennis, basketball, tug of war.
2: Wow.
1: Right? And they had like practical tasks, like household tasks, emergency response challenges, firefighting, and them kind of thing. And one of the robots actually break Usain Bolt record. Yeah. And run that 100 meter in 8.86 seconds.
2: Did you tell him?
1: Listen, guys, do you know that?
2: So is the competition about, really about who made the better robot?
1: Well,
2: kind of thing?
1: Well, it's like the Olympics, but for robots.
2: Right. But the competition is who win the race.
1: Yeah, who win the race.
2: But it can't be...
1: But again, what they're doing...
2: The prize can't go to the robot. It'd have to go to the person who made the robot.
1: Right. Well, of course.
2: Right, that's what I mean.
1: Right, but that's... But they're testing out the functionality of these humanoid robots.
2: They're testing out the human race. That's what they're doing.
1: But here's what. Apart from that... Why use the word apocalypse? Apart from that, do you know that part of the security forces in some part of the world they've included robots to assist with humans? I think one of them is called like the T-800, which, if for those who have seen Terminator, why would they name it that? Like the update program, I think in one of the recent ones was a T-1000. So what's going on?
2: Wow.
1: They have dogs as robots fighting crime.
2: But remember I told you a couple of months ago that there was a minister that was AI?
1: Oh, yes, true. They have been talking about digital currency for quite some time. Even
2: so
1: home air.
2: But do you think... So, there are things that they cannot replace. This cannot.
1: George.
2: We may just have to do without it, but they can't replace.
1: George, here's how
2: robots don't love.
1: Here's how
2: they don't hate.
1: Here's how we are unaware, right? Do you know the story about the frog in the boiling pot?
2: Right.
1: You know about that?
2: Yeah.
1: What it is? If you say yeah.
2: Yeah, that he thinks that it's warm and they're keeping him warm. Because they care for him, not knowing that it's cooked, they're cooking him.
1: Right. But you wouldn't recognize until it's too late.
2: Correct. It's right? Like us.
1: So we are not even aware how much we are engrossed in this new technology. Right? And not just artificial intelligence. They call it artificial general intelligence. And then there's artificial super general intelligence. Right? There has been prediction that there's a day of reckoning or singularity. And singularity means there's going to come a day when the robots are going to rule us. And we are going to be... Don't look at me so.
2: What?
1: There's going to come a day...
2: AI should keep those books away from me.
1: There's going to come a day when we are going to be the inferior race and the robots are going to take over. Let me ask you a question. Why is it, and I don't know if you have done a deep dive in it, why is it that
2: the
1: multi-billionaires of the world, they have one thing in common? A lot, the wealthy of the wealthiest have one thing in common. You know what have they in common?
2: What are this?
1: All of them. And I want to check. All of them have constructed an underground bunker. What it is that they know that we don't know? Day by day, we are being programmed in and engulfed and grafted into the technology. You know, so much that people, our movies now, there are people who watch AI movies more than normal movies. That's a thing. They will watch AI movies and they love it. Even the advertisements that we hear on radio and on television, most of them now are artificial intelligence influence in some way or the other. The music that we listen to, songs, look up a big soca song, Melissa, artificial intelligence. So we would be naive, we would be foolish not to think that we are being programmed in a particular direction. And the goal is to join that in artificial intelligence or artificial general intelligence and super intelligence and merge it with the human brain. And as a matter of fact, there are some systems, some computer systems, that they have brain cells operating with those in those systems. Our own government, only listen to what I'm saying, eh?
2: Hmm.
1: Our own government.
2: Jesus.
1: No, don't Jesus me.
2: No, yeah.
1: Our own government have signed a memorandum of understanding to construct data centers in this country. Are we aware the effects, right, positive and negative, of data centers? What it requires? What are the long-term effects? But, you know, we just living our life like, hey, you know, but one thing come to the other. But I'm just saying.
2: But everything.
1: But
2: okay.
1: things are rapidly changing, and we are not aware. I tell you, we're in 2026. Almost
2: so
1: the end of.
2: So we should be left back. So, like, the data center come like fast food. Fast food is not good for us. The long term, is that going to kill us?
1: Right, right.
2: But if we don't have the franchises that we have, we are be considered not even a third world, like a fifth world.
1: No, I just there's no stopping artificial.
2: So what's the difference between the data center?
1: No, I'm just saying
2: and
1: that
2: a fast food outlet.
1: I'm just saying that it is inevitable, and I want people. Do you think that there's gonna come a day? Do you believe? I know George calls me a conspiracy theorist. You could say what you want.
2: I call you, but you are.
1: I am not. I am not. I am. I question
2: anybody who question the world is round and the world is flat.
1: No, I question
2: and how the man who went to the moon is in a studio. Something wrong with them.
1: I not know. No, no. Yeah. There are many people who believe with me.
2: Who are you?
1: But this kind of conversation is not for the low level thinking. You have to broaden your mind, and I want you to be open and at least try to investigate or try to figure out. What Ken saying here? He making any kind of sense? He coming on the people radio station.
2: Let me ask you a question, Ken. So everything you just said, if it is that
1: there are robots that people are buying to help clean their home,
2: right?
1: Have we seen that? Have we seen that?
2: Yeah, I see. Yeah, I see.
1: On iRobot.
2: Well, I saw.
1: Right.
2: But no. So
1: we had problems.
2: And what you saying there? So when everything you said there. If I investigate those things and find that it's true,
1: right?
2: What I do next?
1: Well, we have to be first aware,
2: uh-huh.
1: And then we have to prepare ourselves.
2: So all you're saying is we can't stop it, but we have to prepare
1: right,
2: for
1: but,
2: it.
1: But there are people who don't even believe that is even possible. Well, they believe that's far-fetched.
2: Well,
1: and we don't even recognize. How normal we're normalizing all of these interacting with robots. We don't even recognize it before you know it.
2: Well, that
1: before you know it,
2: that started a long time ago when you called somebody's phone and there's a voice comes on to say that you're not there and leave a message.
1: There's much more.
2: But just saying that's where it started.
1: And I want people to remember, right? We're in 2026, right? In the next 2 years, the rate that technology is moving. By the next 2 years or less, you're going to see, you're going to say, but wait, how we get so normalized and interacting with robots? You'll be walking down the road?
2: Your car robotize already, man.
1: And
2: I have a huge concern with this data center. This requires a number of resources such as water and electricity, which the government normally cannot supply to our citizens on a constant basis. But yet, we need to supply to these centers. Who are the ultimate beneficial owners who benefit profit-wise? Who gets the jobs because Trinidad citizens do not have that level of experience that is needed to run these? What is happening? What is happening there these decisions are being made without full transparency to our citizens.
1: Right, I don't feel love in this.
2: Wendy says, Ken, there are robots working in hospitals delivering equipment, supplies, and medications from hospital pharmacies to inpatient areas.
1: Right.
2: Wendy from Delaware Morning.
1: And we live in what they will call a third world country. And that is happening. Do you know that delivery Amazon, a drone delivering your package and all them kind of thing? As I'm saying, so bit by bit, we are communicating, we are doing business with robots. And the next step is that we'll be walking down the road, we'll be taking public transportation, people will be walking with a robot, the robot dog, and it will just be a
2: part of it. Why would you have a robot dog?
1: Well, that is where the world going.
2: So then...
1: I'll tell you.
2: Oh, yeah, bro?
1: And people will... You may not want to agree with me, but...
2: Trading at the room this morning.
1: You see the pandemic? Or the plandemic?
2: That's where they're pushing the envelope.
1: You see that?
2: For me. They didn't need to have that.
1: You see, and we vaccinated. And we don't even hear about it. No.
2: But I don't...
1: Could it be?
2: Could is the word you use there?
1: Yes. Could it be? I don't know. Mm-hmm. I'm just saying. I'm putting it out there for discussion. Could it be that it was a dry run? It was a test. Could it be that what they put in us, we can now absorb the technology that once it is merged, they're able now to control us because our DNA is able to take that? Could it be? I don't know. Is it far-fetched? Is that some conspiracy theorist?
2: What? If it's some... Is it that there are some... People just...
1: So what about Fauci? You see...
2: What's Fauci?
1: Do you know Fauci?
2: No.
1: He is being... just recently, he was interrogated about... And he lied concerning COVID-19. All you know, keep up to date what is going on. Have you heard about that?
2: Ken Simmons, you got it vaccinated?
1: No, sir.
2: Well, I did.
1: No, sir, I did.
2: And is there any difference between you and me here?
1: Well, not to the face value. Oh, yeah, there's a difference. You too, back and Alish.
2: Oh, and I'm you,
1: a,
2: and
1: I'm,
2: you.
1: I'm a voice of reason in there.
2: No. I want to say birthday greetings going out to Emanike Charles. 12th birthday from his grandmother, Sharon.
1: I robot Terminator. All these different things is just predictive programming. I know I'm talking away, but I
3: saw. Yes, Ken, we on the same page, but they just call me all kind of name. I not think they can call me what they want. We are the thinkers.
2: Oh, yeah.
3: The thinkers are the people who engineer and continue to be aware. Mm-hmm. Budo.
1: Ah, boy. Hey.
2: Good morning, 105 team. 2 minutes out. But... Worry, John will. Don't worry, John will save us.
1: John Connor.
2: Yeah.
1: No, it's Sarah Connor.
2: Yeah.
1: Not John, right. Yeah.
2: I know if you have a John in me next week.
1: Yeah, we have a John. We have a John here.
2: Right, but a John to save you from from Ken.
1: Hey, we're coming back. So we're asking you today, right?
2: Uh-huh. That's what I want to hear, huh?
1: Right. We're asking you today. All of the information shared with you. Do you believe that there's going to come a day when we are going to be
2: compromised?
1: No, well, yes.
2: As humans?
1: Yeah. And I don't know if people are aware of it and they have come to terms with it or they're still in denial. And how do you feel about these data centers being erected here?
2: Erected.
1: Well, constructed. I wouldn't want to say erected.
2: You said erected.
1: I know, but I checked it.
2: So you move from erected to erected to constructed.
1: Yes.
2: Is there a reason that...
1: Yeah, I don't want to...
2: It's a morning show.
1: Erect, yes.
2: Yes, okay. Wow, no all kind of us is a morning show.
1: No kind of erected or erection kind of talk. Erected, constructed.
2: Elected.
1: Not elected. Because we can't choose. They're making a decision for us.
2: I am saying, if you bring in the data things here, tell me how you facilitating the needs of a data center. I need to know. Before I tell you yes or no, I need to know how you facilitating those needs. Be the water, yeah. Be electric, whatever it is. how you facilitating that, where that coming from, and then we sit down and talk.
1: And the world is changing before our eyes. Do you know, from tele, well, we didn't used to have cell phone like we do in abundance now. Like, we don't even are aware that times have changed. When you look back, hey, remember, boy, we had to go and use the phone booth.
2: But right? We are that generation, meaning you and me.
1: So we don't even see
2: that change,
1: the switch.
2: Huh?
1: We don't even see the switch. And more.
2: I saw
1: and more
2: a switch last week. Did you switch?
1: Hey, we coming back with more. Take some calls.
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8: Hey, welcome back, everybody. 10 minutes to go before 7 o'clock. We're asking you today, do you believe singularity? Singularity is a point where, the robots are taking over. So, well, what kind of thing is that, boy? What kind of far-fetched sci-fi nonsense you're saying?
9: Yeah, I wanna ask you where you saw that movie. No, yes, we have AI intelligence. Yes, obviously we had that. We have robots. That been coming for years, but when they have the vacuum cleaner, you could talk to them thing.
8: Yeah. Right. And I mean, somebody messaged me, and they're saying yes, like something's gonna happen. Why is it all these billionaires have underground bunkers? Do you believe that there's gonna be a financial reset? That we are moving to digital currency, and if we do so, then easily they could stop you from buying or selling and just
9: they could do that now
8: from a switch. No, they can't do that.
9: They can't do what?
8: As much as Ken, they would like to.
9: Ken, for the pandemic.
8: Have you seen the social dilemma? Do you know that they have a profile on each and every person because of what we? You can't stop it. Mm. So you have a digital profile somewhere. Right. Mm-hmm. So they know what you like. When you look at a picture, they record how long you stay on a picture. That's why the algorithm, when you stop and you look at a video, they will continue to send you more of those things. They know if you're lonely. They know what is your preference. They know. And who is they? Who is they? Is the intelligence?
9: And who put that intelligence there? Human.
8: Well, right. But what I'm saying is that we are reaching to a point of no control.
9: So, what's his name? The Milkman says that Dr. Fauci...
8: Fauci.
9: Did not lie in the proceedings. He pleaded the fifth.
8: Yeah.
9: It was a witch hunt by the Republicans.
8: It was not a witch hunt. He pleaded the fifth because he knew...
9: Gator, morning.
8: If he was so innocent, why he could not have answered?
9: You know, Gator, for his name is Ali.
10: Hey, George and Ken, good morning.
8: Ali Gator.
10: I'm just curious as to where they're building these data centers in Trinidad, because we always have people calling in to complain how they can't get water from Asa. And here in Texas, they're building them all over Houston, but they require massive amounts of water to function.

0: function to help keep the equipment cool. So where are they putting them in Trinidad? And Trinidad always complaining.
1: And who they can't get water. That's what I'm saying. And they can find water for these data centers.
2: But where they're finding water for these data centers?
1: I need to know much more about that. But thank I you. Understand that it could be recycled.
3: Joking, present good morning to you guys. Wasa did an awesome job in Lacano yesterday.
2: Nice, man.
3: To be exact, Dukan Village. Yeah, they did a terrific job. It had a main was leaking for a good while, and they come and change the whole entire thing. So thanks to Wasa again.
2: Large up, Wasa boy.
1: So do you believe that what I am saying?
2: So you see that the CPEP workers want more money because they know. Telling them they have to farm.
1: CPEP workers?
2: Yeah.
1: In Tobago?
2: Yeah.
1: But as I say, because they are no CPEP workers.
2: Yeah, they say because they have to do farming. Do you believe that they should get more money or they should be happy they still have a job?
1: I think they deserve a little bit more.
2: Come on, boy.
1: Deserve a little bit more.
4: You know what's the interesting thing? There's called me conspiracy theorists, eh? But all of the ideas that we come up with in 6 months, it is confirmed. Just look at the trend of information. We just introduce it, and then in a few months, it has become, oh shit.
2: Can't say shit.
1: You can say, oh gosh.
4: Morning, Ken and George. You know, Paddy say we have a water shortage. But yesterday, I had three to four water drop on the highway. Yeah. Washing down the medium in the middle of the highway in the night. You tell me, Chen, that is a real place.
1: Yeah. So I just want people to be aware that the world as we know it is changing rapidly, and we don't know. Look, there's some people didn't even know that they were humanoid robots games.
2: No, I didn't know.
1: In Beijing, China.
2: I didn't know.
1: That's a huge thing, and the rate of technology is rapidly increasing.
2: But that, that started with things like social media. They started to take our minds away from. So as you know, see, so you know, watching
1: right, so
2: AI movies,
1: right? We in abundance.
2: Madness.
1: So school, right? So if we have information to our fingertips, right? Yeah, right.
2: Yeah.
1: Okay. Who is to say that a student will not cheat and ask Claude or ChatGPT to write the paper?
2: But right.
1: Or are you able to measure
2: but,
1: those things?
2: But Ken,
1: I'm asking.
2: You have AI writing your thesis and you have AI correcting it?
1: So that I'm saying. So,
2: correct.
1: So
2: how? You're spilling top in mud. But I am saying what you're talking about is well a couple years from now.
1: Nah, man. So you believe it's going to happen then?
2: No, yes.
5: Good morning, gentlemen. Yes, everything they've been doing in the last decade and maybe even more is to control the masses. Are you aware within the last year that they've been buying up books that only have one
1: and
5: or two original publishings left? Scanning it and uploading it to the system and then destroying the original book. All this information can then be changed by AI. So historical information now can be manipulated, so that people will no longer know what the truth is.
1: Yes.
2: But
5: the other thing we need to be aggressively proactive about is protecting our agriculture in the region. Because when these large American corporations come with their GMO seeds or giving it away, what happens is that it affects our natural original crop's ability to propagate on its own. We need to protect it because it's already happening with the peach industry and the corn.
1: And watch, and I have a problem. You're selling out.
2: Mm-hmm.
1: You're selling out for a few dollars. And I don't care how much money that you stand to make personally, or let's just say the country, but it comes with a price.
2: But everything we do comes with a price.
1: Well, I know. But the fast food hires so many thousand workers,
2: we sell so much chicken and
1: we don't want to pay that price.
2: But there's
1: George.
2: A price that we're paying.
1: We don't want to pay that price.
2: All our children are obese.
1: Right.
2: Is a price we're paying.
1: So I want to encourage people to look at the social dilemma. as I mentioned, that we are being tracked and monitored 24/7.
2: I know that. I don't care.
1: All of your really cameras, your cameras, they have access to it. You're being spied, monitored, listened to.
2: And are you doing anything that you don't know monitoring?
1: No, I'm just saying it's all part of population control and mass control.
2: But we already controlled,
1: Ken. That is why there are some people, especially in... I don't know if anybody's doing it down here, but they are preparing, like storing foods in big containers.
2: Right.
1: You know, rice.
2: They have them in the States.
1: And different things, because they are preparing for something.
2: What do you call them?
1: So do you believe...
2: Is a word for them. That they're preparing. Everybody have a different... So some preparing for the end of the world as they know it. And so they have bunkers and they have the proper food, electricity, everything that could carry them for 10 years.
1: So they're
2: years
1: moving away from the city and they're going into the countryside because they want to get off the grid. But that's too far-fetched.
2: That's stupid.
1: We got news coming up.
2: Yeah.
1: We got news.
2: Real news. With a real person.

0: very good morning. I'm Akash Samaru with headline news on CNC3 and the TBC Radio Network. For the first time since her arrest in June, 70-year-old star Sabga was given the opportunity to listen to the leaked audio recording that has been at the center of her conspiracy to murder investigation. This was confirmed by police sources yesterday following a house arrest on July 27th. In a pre-action letter sent by Police Commissioner Alice Gavaru and received by Guardian Media, details of the request to hear the audio was made by her attorneys on August 19th for her to listen to the audio. The attorneys requested permission for Star to receive temporary access to electronic devices in order for her to hear the full audio. The letter stated that at the time the audio was leaked, Sabga was still detained in prison and was unable to hear snippets or the full audio from which it was taken. The attorneys argued that under the conditions of a house arrest, all of her electronic devices had to be surrendered. They listed the electronic devices that they required in order for her to hear the audio. The attorneys say they need to play the audio for their client in order to take full and proper instructions. Now, the news with Independence Day less than a week away. Vendors at the Queen's Park Savannah say the relocation of this year's military parade may be beneficial to their business. One vendor tells CNC3 News that usually vendors would have to temporarily relocate their carts from the Savannah's food strip to facilitate the passage of vehicles for rehearsals, but notes that this year they are allowed to continue plying their trade without interruption as the holiday grows closer. Despite this, she is concerned, however, that sales on Independence Night may be affected.
1: But in the night is when we get more of our sales, when they come to watch the fireworks. I don't know how that would turn out, because they say in some way on the eastern side. So I don't know how that would turn out.
0: And a man wanted for several recent homicides in Mova and Bessor Street was killed during a police-involved shooting early yesterday morning. Police officers went to a home in Neverdirty Mova looking for Kibidi Rhino Papinyak, who was also the subject of a preventive detention order. Investigators said Papinyak confronted officers with a firearm and allegedly opened fire after refusing orders to drop the weapon. Officers returned fire and he was taken to the Port of Spain General Hospital where he died. Police sent a photo showing what they found at the premises: an AR-15 rifle, 87 rounds of ammunition, bulletproof vests, handcuffs, strobe lights, a camouflage uniform, and other tactical gear. Investigations are continuing. Well, stay tuned for another news update at the top of the hour and for comprehensive coverage in our midday news and major newscast at 7 p.m. on CNC3.

0: music in my veins.
1: You can't over that.
0: No.
1: A man said it, what is called as doomsday preppers.
0: Yes, doomsday. That's right. That's
1: doomsday.
0: Right.
1: And doomsday to everybody's different. You know what I mean?
0: Yeah.
1: Doomsday some people going to get married.
0: I don't believe the world is going to not exist anymore, but I believe
1: it's not going to be the way we knew it.
0: Do you know it, right?
1: Yeah, but that's how it is now for us, for me and you. The world, we never thought this is where we're going to be in the world.
0: Do you know
1: what we enjoyed and what is now?
0: Do you know that like frequency, like certain frequencies can affect your mood? Sorry, can affect your mood. Do you know that?
1: But.
0: Do you know
1: affects your mood?
0: You know about Neuralink? Do you know that Elon Musk, his idea is to implant chips into people's brain and in their body? Do you know that?
1: But that is the goal. But
0: that is
1: not far fetched from Jobs.
0: Do we believe that?
1: Who planned that in our hands?
0: Do we believe? Do you feel it, like George? You're saying it's far fetched. It's not going to happen, right? Or do you believe that it is inevitable?
1: No, I think it's inevitable. But the things you're saying
0: Like what?
1: Like what you said about the pandemic. I think that is total rubbish.
0: Oh, okay.
1: Garbage. Garbage.
0: All right, okay. So what was the reason? We don't even hear nothing about it anymore.
1: About what?
0: About COVID-19.
1: About the pandemic.
0: About vaccine and you're not happy?
1: That we'd have to go through that again?
0: Okay. The time is now 7:17.
1: Okay, if you didn't get an injection, boy. Wait, let me work that out.
0: The time is now 7:17.
1: Oh, you're good, yes.
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1: That's how come I work here every single morning by myself. You gotta do what you gotta do.
0: Yeah, you have to do it. You have to do it. Take it or you can't fly.
1: You take all three.
0: People get booster.
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3: Welcome back, everybody. 7:25 on time. We started on the program with me revealing information that some of you may not know. I know George was not aware of it, but
4: with the robots, anything, right?
3: Right. Humanoid robot games.
4: After that is when my problem. So
3: right.
4: So God made us.
3: Right, and this is the second one, and it is the biggest. Thus far.
4: Mm-hmm.
3: Are you how much teams in there?
4: But they also have gay Olympics.
3: Over two.
4: Gay Olympics, that you have to be gay.
3: Yeah, I know. That's...
4: And we have all these things coming.
3: So what I'm saying is that, and again, we are being sensitized to live among and interact with robots. Do you know that there are people who have married robots? Legally married robots?
4: Well, those are people who have problems.
3: They
4: have problems because a robot don't have... They could only mirror you. They don't have emotions.
3: No, but there are robot companions.
4: No, that's a... I mean, you could never get tired.
3: I
4: agree.
3: It is so. But, so, I just saying that, you know, in your observing, because I do a lot of introspection and I'm aware of what's taking place, and I'm saying, I don't know if we're recognizing how quickly it has become a norm, right? It is normal for us to be talking to robots, asking robots to do our stuff, in as so much that the day of reckoning and singularity, which means that we are going to, the robots are going to be in charge of us.
4: Well, as it stands, you and me, is awkward for us to do that. But the new generation, that's all they know. That's what they know. AI and that's who they talk to, because that's what they know. A man say at top of the morning joking, as someone who's advocate against Bacchanal, conspiracy theories and science fiction, I'm not going to comment on the topic because Ken is my partner.
3: Ah,
4: and his partner is AI.
3: Ah, boy.
4: I agree, boy.
5: Rising, gentlemen. Ken, 400 with you. And that way, there is a whole system that's designed to dumb down the human race, and for the elites to just continue living like gods and lords.
3: To control us,
5: nothing they do is for our benefit. It just seems that way, but it's not for our benefits.
4: But we should.
5: At all. Our vaccine scene, I break up me and my family. Yeah, because I was totally against it, and I can't understand why educated people didn't take time to research all the years of having all these problems with other issues with cancer and whatnot, or the can't find a cure, and all of a sudden it have a cure for that pandemic in seconds. Something wrong again.
4: Something wrong with the same, but it's what you're searching for is what you're going to find. So I could search the benefits of it. And you search the give me a break, please. Good morning. It is called Transhumanism Agenda 2030. Benefits, longer life,
3: right.
4: Less sickness, disadvantages, less connected to your soul. So you become zombies. But
3: that exactly.
4: But we doing that. We don't need help from robots. We doing that. We destroying us. We are destroying us. So I don't understand.
6: But people who already use an Alexa and Siri, they're always listening. Your information is being recorded and shared with people you don't even know about. I refuse to have those devices in my house. My cell phone, as far as I'm concerned, is bad enough as it is.
3: And this is what I said that before, but again, George, In off air,
4: good morning, Debbie.
3: On air, they say, boy, you're thinking too far fetched, boy.
4: No, so what she says there about Siri and that they listen,
3: Alexa,
4: that they listen to your conversation, yeah. And And then me, I'm not saying everybody, me, so what if you listen to it? I have no problem. I have no problem if my neighbor listens to my, it really don't matter to me, because there's nothing I do that I need to hide. Nothing. Absolutely nothing.
3: Well, just let me, if there's nothing you need to hide, well, let me just walk the road naked. Let me just walk the road naked.
4: No, I said nothing to hide, not nothing to be, what's the word I want to say, boy? I don't want to make people jealous.
3: There's privacy.
4: You in your car driving with your husband, you don't have privacy. See me naked, all of a sudden, fire bunny, that's wrong.
3: There's privacy. You don't know about privacy.
4: Yeah, there is privacy.
3: Ah, boy. We got it now, all courtesy Real Tough Builders. All right, stand by. Let's go.
4: Some of them I don't understand on it. Real Tough Builders ain't no robot, okay? They have everything you need to build a house, and that house is your home. So other hardwares build houses. Real Tough Builders build homes.
3: Yeah. We got Real Tough Builders.
4: So they played back the phone call for Star. So she'll understand why they're not letting she see no doctor. Now you know why they let you see no doctor. The same person you call names, the same person that all you're really doing, but in all honesty, they're doing she wickedness. Unfortunately, I think they're really doing, and that is not as stupid, or that is as stupid as this whole Manning thing. That is so stupid. So he comes out and says that is corruption. And people making money from CPAP. Really, boy? So, UNC now jumping and say, hey, carry all your concerns to the police. The PNM telling them, let me sit down and talk. Partner, what is really... Nah, man, come on. I'll just stop this stupidness, because we both know, meaning us here at Mixed Nuts and you guys out there, that nothing really happened. Nobody making no jail or nothing, you know.
3: Nobody making no jail.
4: Nothing happening. Nothing. We talking about AI and IA and whoever. And nobody helping out Haiti. Haiti bad now. Really in a bad way, and in a bad way for years. But getting worse now. 47 killed and 50 kidnapped during gang attack in Haiti. That is a lawless country that nobody's stepping into. You know why? Because they have nothing to bargain with. They don't have oil that people are interested in. They don't have gas. They have nothing. And that's why. And that is so wrong. Because what they have is humans. We need to step in there, guys. Don't be stupid. We want to send our condolences to Dolly Parton and her family.
3: Yes, yes. Yes,
4: a real icon. Passed away at 80. It is in these days are young, you know. It is young, so let's hope.
3: It is young?
4: Yeah, it is young, man. People live until... My mom is 82.
3: No, well, and it moving. Is... Right.
4: It is young, relatively.
3: So what is old then?
4: Only when you're dead. It's when you're dead.
3: Okay.
4: They want to put old. So one of my bosses, and I took that very... And he
3: was... Personally?
4: Yes. When he says, you do nothing here. I get real horrors there.
3: You,
4: want
3: do,
4: to,
3: you do nothing here?
4: Can I remember he said that?
3: Who said that?
4: He said, you do nothing here.
3: Who's that?
4: I don't want to call name.
3: No, call name, my man.
4: But... I was here before him, and I will be here after. That is how... Yeah.
3: You.
4: The brand is what I bring here.
3: You threat, boy.
4: Yeah, I don't play that, boy. I see them come and see them go, you know. So I don't understand that Puran say he going to reset TKR. You have the same players, Boom Boom. You have the same players. How you're resetting? You're going to take the... Nah! Don't play stupid here with me. And... Talking about when you know your time come. Oh gosh, what's her name? Serena, your time come. You're one of the best in the world. Stay one of the best now. You jump back in now and your people beating you up. You're like Muhammad Ali at the end of his career. Jump back in, for people like Larry Holmes, a beat him up and thing. Disgraceful. You're the best. Do. Time just, you should have stay out. What's wrong with you?
3: Retire on top.
4: Yeah. We retire on top. And that's what I'm talking about. Is, do you know Jenny's in the Boulevard? It's now called the Heritage Piano Bar and Lounge. Yeah. She changed. I don't know what you changed, because you still had the same chef and whatever and whatever.
3: You don't know.
4: But I don't know if you changed the place.
3: Remember Jenny husband?
4: Long time.
3: Done.
4: Yeah, long time.
3: So she was a fresh start.
4: Well, no, she had a fresh start because he went to Tongue.
3: Yeah, he went to Tongue.
4: You know what I mean? And leave her where she was.
3: Yeah, and Tongue doing good.
4: Yeah, but he passed.
3: He passed?
4: Yeah, he passed. So last time I was there, I just say that last time he was missed. So,
3: wow.
4: Heritage Piano Bar and Lounge is so cool because I don't know if you have any piano bars in Trinidad, but it's nice, it's different, that if you're carrying your girl out somewhere, you want to go somewhere different. So I like the piano bar whole scene. You know what I mean? So that's what I'm talking about. I want to say good morning to my Georges, Corinne and Beatrice and Daniil, Wendy boy, with Catherine, Yaka and Tambran Sauce, Veretta till January and Maria. No robot can't take all your place. No robot. They don't have the heart like all you. They don't have the face. They don't have the boom. See, they don't have
3: the things
4: the boom. See, they don't have the things you have. No robot can. Please, they can't take your place. All you is Georgia's forever. Ever. And the word of the day is...
3: You get it?
4: They change it. Yeah. Life is like riding a bicycle, and you're so right. To keep your balance, you have to keep on moving. Yeah, I don't know if your mom or your dad used to teach you how to ride, but every time you stop, you fall. So you used to say, son, continue riding. And that's how you start. So continue riding, guys.
3: Continue riding.
4: And you will get where you need to go.
3: That is it. That
4: you might be the best bicycle rider.
3: You might be the best rider.
4: You wouldn't be a loser.
3: Keep riding.
4: Yeah. And you never know. You know, talking about AI car, the joy that love brings and things like children bring, and AI car, AI and robots can do that. So, to the piano bar, that is what I'm talking about.

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0: Tales.
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2: So you see what Catherine says? She said there are some states in the U.S. where you can't even harvest rainwater. Imagine that. That's illegal.
1: Wow.
2: Rainwater. You don't own that. It's like carnival. You can't. I remember we filming carnival on Arbita Avenue. And they want to sue us. Meaning Errol and myself. Because a particular TV station said that they own.
1: No, you had to get accreditation. You can't just do that.
2: You don't own carnival.
1: No, but here's the business. I know you can't own carnival, but the rights to record and rebroadcast, you have to get accreditation. I'm telling you. From the National Carnival Commission.
2: Oh no, that's none. Well, that wasn't them. They didn't tell. They said to us, that's okay. Because it's not about making money, it's about spreading the word. Is a TV station come and say, hey, we own that.
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2: So you see what Kata say? Ken, some people are probably well brainwashed. They haven't observed how their health deteriorated after taking the vaccine. Fear sometimes shows up as denial. The present U.S. administration went to the Senate and doctors admitted that 74% of the deaths were caused by the vaccine and not the COVID virus.
1: The COVID-19 virus.
2: Ah, boy. So they say Puran have to make a change, but with the bowling lineup, that's all the change Sicaro needs. I agree with you.
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2: You see, they said, good morning, Joken. There's a movie from 2025 called Companion. Check it out. Very robot disturbing. Olivia from Brazil Village. But they also have movies that is not, that shows you that robots can't do things like deep throat hunting.
1: You know what? I'm going home. I'm even going to the bathroom.
2: Go to the bathroom. I'm not hearing myself. That's so cool. Good morning, gentlemen. Ken Simmons and Big Daddy George. The unknown is always scary. Remember when they told us that going from 1999 to 2000 was going to create a major crisis? All banks will crash. Yeah, I remember that.
1: Well, I gone. Until tomorrow, I gone.
2: Where you going?
1: I gone.
3: Hey, folks, thanks for your patience. We'll be taking off very shortly. You should be wheels up in about 40 minutes. And due to a bumpy ride, snacks and beverage service has been suspended. AC has given us some trouble. Sorry, folks. And Wi-Fi is out. And so is the entertainment. Yeah, I'm sorry about the smell, folks. We are aware.
4: I know.
3: Just one more quick note. We are going to have to deplane.
5: Come on!
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1: This is the On the Ball CPL updates and highlights. I am Ian Wilson. Good morning. Joshua James bowled the Antigua and Barbuda Falcons to victory in their final home match of the Caribbean Premier League against the Barbados Tridents on Tuesday evening. The Falcons were put into bat first and scored 155 for 5 from their 20 overs. Moeen Ali scored 56, while Karima Gore scored 27 and Amer Jangu scored 26. Mujeeb Ur Rahman took 2 for 32. In reply, the Tridents were bowled out for 125 in 18 overs. Rivaldo Clark scored 27 and Kevlin Anderson added 22. Joshua James took 3 for 18 from his 3 overs for the 30-run Falcons win and to hand the Tridents their first loss of the season. After the match, Tridents captain Chris Green said there is a lot to learn from the loss.
2: Definitely not. In T20 cricket, you're going to play good games, you're going to play bad games. Sometimes you win those bad games, sometimes you lose those good games. It's a matter of fine margins. We've had a long break. We've played 3 games now. We've got 7 to go. We're still in a really good position, but I think your key word there is learning. And we are a young side, and we've got to keep learning. We've been playing some good cricket. We've had some good wins, and I look forward to the next challenge in Trinidad in a couple of days' time.
1: Barbados Tridents captain Chris Green. Falcons are now up on top of the table with 8 points. This evening, the Trinidad leg of the CPL begins with hosts Trinbago Knight Riders welcoming the St. Lucia Kings from 7 p.m. That was the On the Ball CPL updates and highlights. I am Ian Wason. Good morning.
0: All right, that was Cricket on the Ball. That's right. Sponsored by
3: Scotch.
0: No. NLCB. Scratch Playway Family. Master the way of winning. Honeybee Cricket buzzing beyond boundaries. Look out for another Cricket on the Ball. CPL updates and highlights. Sports Now. Later on today, just after 1 p.m., folks, we'll be back. 4 minutes to go before 8 o'clock. 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

0: A very good morning. I'm Akash Samaru with headline news on CNC3 and the TBC Radio Network. CPAP workers in Tobago are calling for greater compensation and clarity as the program transitions from park beautification to farming. In June, Finance Secretary Petalan Roberts announced that CPAP would fall under the Division of Food Security, with workers expected to help boost Tobago's agricultural output. Some teams have already started planting crops, including pumpkin, at a farm in Shevan. But workers told CNC3 News they have not been briefed about the new direction, including whether their salaries will be adjusted to reflect their new duties. And some older workers are worried about their ability to cope with the physical demands of farming. PNM Tobago leader Shamfo Kudjo-Lewis is criticizing the handling of the transition.
1: No, it's time for them to deliver on their promises. And I know a lot of those persons are going to be sent home, or they're going to tie them up in arrangements that they know these persons cannot operate in. You know, so I'm concerned for the CPAP workers and the CPAP program in Tobago.
0: Acting Prisons Commissioner Elvin Scanterbury is warning that the prison service will not relent as it aims to rid the service of rogue elements. Scanterbury spoke at the prison service art exhibition at Long Circular Mall yesterday. His comments came a day after a female prison officer was arrested for attempting to smuggle prohibited items into the prison. In a media release, the police say the officer, who has 19 years service, was held trying to smuggle 458 packs of cigarettes, 189 grams of marijuana, 2 headsets, 8 AAA batteries, and 12 effervescent tablets used to treat urinary tract infections. Scanterbury says the actions of his officers in arresting their colleague, who is on vacation, is a good sign. And a fire tore through a 2-story home at Southern Main Road in Rosilac. In a video which captured the ordeal, an 11-year-old boy can be heard shouting for his brother, Kiran Nehru, who had gone back upstairs to try to quell the flames. Fortunately, no one was injured. The brothers lived with their parents in the 2-story building and also operate 3 businesses, a barber saloon, a mini mart, and a vegetable stall, as well as a glass business. The fire broke out around 10:15 p.m. while the brothers and their mother were downstairs. Their father was not at home. A neighbor saw the smoke and raised an alarm.
2: When I went upstairs to check, I saw my mom bed on fire. When I see everything, I went rush for the hose and see if I could order the fire. By the time I was up there, the fire got bigger and bigger. While I was trying to all the fire, my brother came screaming against me. And then my mom panicking and she started to scream.
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1: No Red Woman check?
0: Well, that is given. Well, not everybody have a Red Woman preference.
1: Unfortunately.
0: Yeah, unfortunately for them.
1: They don't know what they're missing.
0: They can't handle.
1: Yes. That's a different sphere.
0: Yeah.

0: private.
1: Yeah. They can't handle that class.
0: No.
1: Not every man could
0: handle I agree. That. I agree. It's love to the sick. You have to know. It's a different kind of amount of men. But here, TNN was correcting me and telling me the resources they have. Thank you. I didn't know, my friend. Sorry, I didn't know.
1: Ah, boy. All right, let's take this voice over here.
2: Ken and George, I understand people having reservations about technology, but whether we want to admit it or not, we cannot get away from the advancement of the technology, and to each his own. People don't want to have devices, Alexa, Siri, any of those things, because they say they're listening to you. But then you can't have a cell phone. That means you shouldn't have a smart TV. It also means you shouldn't go nowhere, because the red lights, the traffic lights, the cameras that they have on the street, those are tracking you. The satellites they have up in the sky, those can come all the way into your house and hear what you're saying. So unless you're dead, you're going to be tracked. It's just what you do when you're being tracked. You just have to know what you're doing. I mean, if you're doing illegal stuff, then worry about it. That's why when they say they can't catch a criminal, they don't want to catch a criminal, because the technology we have today can catch you anywhere, okay, unless you're dead.
1: So with that, so would you take a chip in your brain or in any part of your body?
0: Voluntarily.
1: For medical reasons,
0: voluntarily,
1: yes. Voluntarily, no?
0: Yeah, but it's going to come a time where they're going to tell you they have to.
1: No, but here's what. If before the pandemic, mm-hmm. if they would have told you, listen, you need to take this vaccine because you need to do such and such, and it will benefit.
0: I took the vaccine.
1: No,
0: polio.
1: No. I'm just saying, mm-hmm. that you would not, you will more inclined to decline as opposed to be willing just to take something in your
0: correct.
1: System.
0: But there are, as like you, there are conspiracy theorists.
1: I am not a conspiracy theorist.
0: Don't take medicine because.
1: Don't
0: take pills and them kind of thing, because that don't really work. That is the control.
1: I don't like.
0: Then stay with your bloody headache or stay with whatever.
1: What? You know what? Here's what was the other
3: Vibecation.
1: Ah. Want to hear that?
0: I don't understand somebody, I think, taking a poke at you. Greetings, George. Ask Ken if he remembers Rosie from Jetson's TV show. From when he was 13.
1: Wow.
0: I don't understand that.
1: You see,
0: why?
1: You see?
0: Why?
1: You see?
0: Why you had to go there? That's my friend.
1: You see?
0: That's traumatizing him.
1: You see?
0: He had a raper yesterday.
1: A raper?
0: Yeah. That's what you had.
1: That's how you pronounce it?
0: A raper?
1: I should not eat that.
0: You should not hear Bushu. Guys, so you heard the... You know what you have to do?
1: Have some manners when you call.
0: Yes.
1: All right, let's go. Hello, good day.
0: Morning.
4: I need a vacation.
1: Nah.
0: Hey.
1: Nah. I need a vacation?
0: What is it supposed to be? Okay. No, that's sorry. Yes. You had the right concept with the wrong words. Morning.
1: Let's go.
0: Morning.
1: Hello, good day.
0: Morning.
1: Hello.
0: Yeah, you need a phone.
1: Oh, gosh, boy. Olé. Don't play.
0: This is not a good time.
1: Don't play. I need a vacation.
0: Yeah, I don't understand that. You didn't hear it properly.
1: No. Hello.
0: Good morning.
5: I want a vacation.
1: That is it.
0: That's what we're talking about.
1: Yeah. Want one. You already need one.
0: Yeah. It's a difference.
1: Yes, sir. What's your name?
5: My name is Ricky Pereira.
1: Ricky Pereira. Ah, you see, I don't have to ask your last name. That's good.
0: Ricky Pereira, you see.
1: Ricky Pereira, yes. Can I call your phone number on air, sir?
5: Yes, sure.
1: All right.
0: Hold on, Ricky. Don't rush things. I'm looking up your tone.
1: Come on, man. You're slow. What happened? What's going on with you?
0: Right. So, it's...
1: Ricky Pereira.
5: Correct. Ken. This is Ricky from the barbershop.
1: Hey, what? I'm Ricky.
5: Well, my brother.
0: All of a sudden, this is Ricky Pereira.
1: Yeah, brother. That's a good soul. Big up in the man.
5: I'm
0: going to tell you, see.
1: Big up in the man, barber shopping in a
0: Yeah, but you know
1: best
0: some...
1: Best barbers.
0: Spell that Pereira correctly for me, please.
5: P-E-R-E-I-R-E.
1: You get that, George?
0: Yep.
1: Right, 710-0838.
0: Right.
1: 0838. Yeah, big up Ricky. Big up Mario.
5: Big up 105.
1: Yeah, man, yeah, man.
0: Holy
1: yeah,
0: time.
5: Jen Ked.
1: Yeah, man, yeah, man. So, yeah, yeah, well, if you're in a Rima, well, they must know the iconic barbershop, Indie Man Barbershop. Well, they link them. By the man, sister. All right? Hey.
5: Rest and love.
1: So, all the best, right? So, hope you win. If you win, who are you taking by your wife?
5: Yeah.
1: You hesitate, boy. You hesitate. Well,
0: yeah, boy. You're right.
5: I was watching you, Rose.
0: No, we got no tuna. No tuna.
1: All right, brother. Take it easy.
5: All right.
1: Yeah, man. Yeah, man. Yeah, man. Ah, boy. Yes, boy. Congratulations. You're in the running, Ricky.
0: Yeah, you're now qualified.
1: Yeah, you're a qualifier. All right? So, we wanna thank... congratulations to Ricky. You're in the running for the Vibecation 2026 Grand Draw. If you didn't qualify this time, keep listening to Vibe City 105 FM for more chances to win amazing prizes. 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Yeah. And of course, it's brought to you in part by Tokopia Hotel, Cruising Hotel and Yachting Center, Blue Pacific Tuna, Five Islands Water and Amusement Park, Radisson Hotel, Trinidad and Angostura Limited. Boy, celebrate Rum Month with the House of Angostura. Rum for all and all for rum on Five Islands. Yeah, man. Is it my sponsors?
0: Yeah. Well, a proper Vibecation, you know.
1: Yeah. You're good to go.
0: You ever been to Five Islands, all the games?
1: I've been there. A few rides in it. Yeah. You know something that I would not do?
0: What you wouldn't do? It's very rare to hear what you wouldn't do, Ken.
1: Like I would do the bungee jump, right? I would do
0: are
1: a bungee.
0: Are you mad?
1: Jump. I will do that. But there are certain rides.
0: Like what?
1: Like those roller coaster rides, boy.
0: Oh no, the mad ones. Yeah,
1: like hugging the icy sub. I said nah, boy.
0: Why would
1: I rather bungee jump? Or
0: you mean fan?
1: You know what? Let me just.
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1: 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All right. 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
1: But I asked easy questions yesterday.
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1: Welcome back, everybody. Of course, our discussion today is all about... It's all about...
2: The future.
1: Yeah, the future. The future.
2: Or the lack of future.
1: Yeah, We don't even recognizing that the world is changing.
2: And Sharon, morning.
1: Again, we say, what we could do? What we could do? For those of you that don't know, and George confessed that he did not know, that there was a Olympic styles for robots. So then what is next?
2: Yeah, someone sent me the link with the race.
1: Yeah.
2: That's madness.
1: But I'm telling you, we are being sensitized.
2: That is madness. That is frightening.
1: Hey, I want to say hi going out to Belinda. Much love going out to Belinda.
2: You don't
1: send love to Belinda anymore, but I would send some love to Belinda. Hi, Belinda. She was on Let It Go. She don't miss a beat, you know.
2: You see? She didn't tell me she's going. That's why I don't say hello to you.
1: Yeah, that.
2: You didn't tell me you're going.
1: What's wrong with you? But you don't talk to her.
2: Y'all can blend with your files. Can lend go your files.
1: Big up Belinda. Big up.
2: That's why the fella went the hockey.
1: Big up. People have comment on our discussion yesterday. Oh gosh. But anyway, it's now time to give you an opportunity to win a ticket.
2: Honestly, good morning, Maria. You really feel any AI or any robot? Look, all you. They even go there.
1: It's now time.
2: Yeah, a ticket for what?
1: For Oil and Music.
2: Oil and Music.
1: It's Oil and Music again, and we're giving you the chance to win tickets to Oil and Music Festival, celebrating the icons, all right?
2: Starting at 3.
1: We've got 3 trivia questions for you.
2: Not three. Yeah, 3 is different.
1: 3. All about the ultimate food and music festival. Think you know your Oil and Music? Call us now. Call me now.
2: 623-515-624-7729.
1: Fastly.
2: Call we.
1: Because I got a ticket.
2: No WhatsApp. Don't call me no WhatsApp. Eh?
1: Yeah, please don't.
2: Don't do with that.
1: Don't call me the WhatsApp. Right? Let's go to the lines. Hello, good day. Welcome. Hello?
2: Hello. So Catherine said, I don't have anything to hide, but that doesn't mean that I should just be complacent and comfortable with having my conversation monitored.
1: Exactly.
2: That's their intention, to get citizens comfortable with control and monitoring, but you can't control. Me. You can't control me. If you monitor my conversation, wherever you're here,
1: I know,
2: deal with that.
1: And all of your searches on the internet, where you're watching.
2: Deal with that.
1: Where you're looking at.
2: Deal with that. It don't matter to me.
1: 6235-105-624-772.
2: You'll only see Catherine coming up over and over.
1: So that way you're doing your stalking, catching.
2: In good morning. I don't stalk, I don't
1: 6235105624.
2: That's the number to call. Oil and Music.
1: Yeah, I got a ticket to give away. Quick as it would.
2: Yep.
1: Hottest ticket in town, right?
2: And we're not saying a free ticket to give away.
1: Yeah.
2: You have a ticket to give away for Oil and Music.
1: That's right, yeah.
2: It's going to be good. If you're here, yeah, there's all kinds of foods and all kinds of entertainment.
1: Yeah.
2: And it's happening. Not that I know where that place is, though. People's telling me that the military museum is in Shagram.
1: No, it's not.
2: Hello, morning.
1: Hello.
2: Good morning.
1: What's going on here? Hello.
2: You sure the line's open?
1: Yeah, I think the line here, but I've seen them on here.
2: Hello. Hello.
1: I don't know.
2: You sure you know where you're...
1: I must know what I'm doing. You feel this AI operating here?
2: Well, I know AI operating, maybe not here, but...
1: I know what I'm doing. Oh, then we are wasting no time, man. Let's go again. Hello, good day, welcome.
2: Hello.
3: Hi, morning.
2: Okay. Morning, okay. Thank God.
1: You see, I know what I'm doing.
2: Good morning, how are you?
1: How are you?
3: I'm fine, thank you.
2: What's your name, first name?
3: My name is Kelva.
2: Kelva. Kelva, you said, yeah?
1: Oh, Kelva.
3: Yes, that's correct.
1: Oh, Kelva, all right.
2: Kelva. Okay, right. Kelva, so Ken has 3 simple questions
1: easy.
2: To ask you for you to attend Oil and Music. Are you ready?
3: I'm ready.
1: Nice. Question number one.
2: Number one.
1: What is this year's Oil and Music Festival celebrating?
2: Uh-oh, okay.
1: They're celebrating the what? The what? The I...
3: Culture?
2: I know. Are you okay here and I don't know?
1: Oh, gosh, don't know. That's the question.
2: Celebrating
1: the
2: important people.
1: Yeah.
2: In the industry.
3: Icon.
2: Ay. That's one.
1: Yeah, we have it. I don't know about
2: two. What's the second question?
1: Jeez. Oh, boy. Okay. Name any two of the restaurants featured at Ireland Music Festival.
3: Well, Freebird.
2: Right. One.
1: One more.
2: This is a Mixnuts what? Mixnuts morning.
3: Sure.
2: Right. So, and there's a restaurant called?
3: Sure.
2: Sure Cafe, not? No, that's not it? Good girl. I had to pull it out there. Pull it out, really. And we still have another question, you know?
1: Oh, boy. I just feel somebody saying, oh, gosh, get somebody. Amy Real tried with you, you know?
2: Yeah, well, no. So, we have the third question.
1: Yeah. So, she get that? She's you say Cafe.
2: I said Sure Cafe. She didn't say it.
1: Oh,
2: so you need to tell us Sure Cafe, baby.
3: Sure Cafe.
1: Hey,
3: sure.
1: That's right.
2: Yeah.
1: That's right. Wow.
2: How did you get that one out?
1: Wait.
2: So what's the third question, Ken?
1: One more, darling. One more. One more. Name any three.
2: Gosh, Jesus.
1: Any three local favorites you can enjoy at Oil and Music Festival.
2: I give up.
3: Double. Pelori.
2: They're having
3: Sunday lunch, which is with Provision and
2: Callaloo. You're telling me
1: what
2: you have in
1: Sunday? Hey, darling, occasions. I ain't lying, boy. We ready to do that good service, you know?
2: Yeah, we ready. We get the only thing we doing get transport the world.
3: I'll take the shuttle.
2: Easy.
1: So congratulations, you're on your way. Who are you going
3: Thank
1: with?
3: You.
1: Who are you going with?
3: I'm going with my friends. I'm going with Carolyn, Ken.
1: Oh, you're going with Carolyn?
3: Yes, I'm going with Carolyn.
1: Carolyn from South?
3: Carolyn from South.
1: That is good people.
3: Yes, I was on Let It Go with you, Ken.
1: Oh, gosh.
2: You're here?
1: You let it go.
2: No, she didn't say she was in Let It Go with everybody, eh? She was in Let It Go with you.
1: Yes, darling. Right. Nice. So I see the number here. Can I call this number?
3: Yes, you can.
1: Okay, see, so she has no cocoa in this song. 720 George.
2: I need to know her name first.
1: Oh, yes. Give me a full name.
3: Kelva.
1: Baya.
2: That's

0: Dan zou dat V. Spel je Kelvin? Kelva?
1: K as in kangaroo.
0: Dat is je first name?
2: Yes, Kelva. Yes. K-E-L-V-A.
1: Correct.
0: Oké, okay, en surname? What's his surname, honey?
1: Byer.
2: B-Y-E-R. B-Y-E-R. So we put in it real time in the group, so you're able to come and collect your ticket. Are they going to get the digital tickets, or are they coming to collect?
0: So was the
2: number 720?
0: 720-0335. Right. All right. I'm putting that in my contact.
2: Yeah. No. That is for oil and music. That is not you.
0: Real oil and music, she'll get.
2: Oh, Lord. I'm sorry.
0: Congratulations, honey.
1: Thank you very much.
2: Yes, and congratulations. Okay, and have a ball.
1: I will. Thank you.
0: I am not right. sure okay, nice. If the tickets is going to be physical or digital left by the door. We're not yeah. sure.
2: So
0: they will call you.
2: Remember, it's Sunday coming, so we need to pull deal with that.
0: Yeah. I mean, you're watching it. I mean, you need to deal with that. Like, if it's me, I don't know.
2: No, you need to deal with it. All right. We put it in the WhatsApp group. So we go
0: what
2: to...
0: What kind of oil, though? We know what kind of music, but what kind of oil?
2: Oil and music. Oil represents the oil that we get income from. Well, that oil.
0: I thought it meant...
2: If you're cooking oil?
0: No, I thought it's oil kind of music.
2: Oil.

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4: Welcome back, everybody. 3 minutes to go before 9 o'clock. Bass is already here. Adrian Hackshaw.
5: Ready to start.
4: No time to waste. From 10 to 11.
5: This Richard and Denise celebrating, 36 years
4: of marriage.
5: 36 years.
4: Happy anniversary.
5: 36 years, you know, brother.
4: That's good.
5: Somebody they said they wanted to hear Going All the Way, Heading Forever by Jeffrey Osborne, but unfortunately, we can't do that for you.
4: Yeah, we can't
5: but
4: here,
5: we could wish you all the best.
4: Probably tomorrow you'll get that.
5: Trudy Smith Williams, good morning. Jojo sends to say good morning to you, Jojo. Sheldon says, morning, gentlemen. The Military Museum is in Chagarmas and the Learning Academy is in Corinth. Also, network issues
4: Corinth,
5: at
4: so
5: present.
4: Corinth.
5: So currently, it's in South.
4: Yes, down on that side. It's down on that side. It's not down Chagaramas, right?
5: Caller said it's best all you just say the next caller will win the ticket.
4: Say the next caller. Because we have.
5: We we give everything.
4: So TSTT.
5: They said the phone giving hurries.
4: You're on the red network?
6: Yeah.
5: I on the green.
4: I on the green too.
5: And I having problems with
4: connection.
5: Yeah.
4: What's up?
6: Hey,
5: correct.
4: Huh?
6: Go figure.
5: No. The girl, no longer with the girl that come through the door. On the video.
4: George, TMI.
5: No, that's not the same.
7: Morning, George and Ken. I wish I had my whole house in technology. As I tell you, the 6 day with Arnold Schwarzenegger, I wish my fridge could talk to me. That is one. Because I just be home by myself most of the times. Everybody living outside in the street. And I wish I had a female robot that I could talk to. Sometimes I catch myself talking to myself sometimes home. So if I could get, a remote control or some device that I could put, I'm trying to invest in something like that where I could talk to. Because to me, I really trust humans so much again,
5: Yeah, but
7: so once I can get these things in the house, I got to go.
5: The problem
7: a female robot, fridge talking.
5: Yeah, but the problem.

0: only fresh you gotta treat your cold.
1: Wow. No, I am not adding anything artificial to my body as far as a chip and all that kind of stuff goes. Not voluntarily, like George says. You're gonna have to tie me down and put that in there.
0: They don't have to tie it down.
2: If you say you can't buy. You can't
0: correct.
2: Sell, you
0: that's
2: can't
0: what
2: do
0: saying.
2: Business.
0: So they don't have to tie it down, you know. They just have to put restrictions. And all of a sudden...
2: Just as what they did, yeah. You can't travel when if you don't...
0: But
2: if
0: travel
2: you
0: don't, if wasn't, you don't, travel you know, wasn't the big scene. Work.
2: Well, work and you travel. Can't work, you can't work and travel.
0: Yeah.
2: And I was able to because...
0: You have connections. People like you.
3: Good morning. George and Ken. And everyone have a blessed day and a continued blessed week. Ken answer that here. I sympathize with you. Better you than me, Ken. Remember, we met a couple of years ago in the Savannah. I'm still praying for you, Ken.
2: Yeah. Thank you.
0: I don't know you're talking about.
2: I appreciate the prayers. Sharon, what's up, Sharon? She said, good morning, Ken Simmons and George. Have a blessed day. And love to you, gentlemen. All right? Thank you. All right, folks. Hey. Yes, what? Yesterday I carried J. Wise in the gym, boy.
4: We make out.
2: Boy, the man wanted to vomit, boy.
4: He wanted
2: to vomit. But
0: serious?
2: Yeah, we work legs. I say.
0: Well, I'm waiting for you to carry John, boy, now.
2: You know what? Let me go.
0: And me?
2: But I invite
0: like
2: you all the time.
0: No.
2: I invite you plenty times.
0: Don't lie.
2: Don't lie. I don't lie.
0: You get George. Dr. Ross there, you get Bass there, you're carrying J. Wise.
2: What's your Bass on the gym and a Sunday?
0: Yeah.
2: And
4: I asked him, can you open up in the gym a whole year and something?
2: Yeah,
0: on a Sunday though, I don't know.
2: What's your
0: Bass? I can't do that though. I can't go on a gym on a Sunday.
4: I was going downtown for something for delivery, so I said, let me just kill some time.
2: And
0: in the gym?
4: Yeah,
0: kill time in the gym?
4: Yeah.
2: What's up? Just so he said I'm wearing tight shirt and thing, you know, just so. Hey, I like
0: no,
2: what
0: yeah,
2: I see.
0: Yeah, just now you could be working 7 shifts and things.
2: But the man working plenty shifts here and freedom.
0: Yeah, no, plenty is different than 7.

You need multiple sources of income, of course. Yeah, that's always good. Do you provide a particular type of service? And do you know of any job opportunities? As always, I say, please send them to me, please, at 38810.

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0: 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Tasty Tobago on the Lady Young Lookout. 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

week. Carry the children with you. No, don't leave your children home to be playing game. Don't leave them home to be playing game and watching TV and just playing and you all day, you know, going from bookstore to bookstore, spending money on our books. Carry them with you. Let them see how much money you're swiping your card for, much, you know, cash you're putting out. When the bill come up to 2,000 something, 3,000 something and more, let them see that. And speaking of children, well, I mean, I know you all heard the story about the 23-year-old Venezuelan national working. I mean, they didn't even know she was pregnant where she worked. You know, she really hit that pregnancy point. She left her baby in a cardboard box. Well, she told them she found the baby in the cardboard box. And then after, well, she admitted it was her baby. You know, very, very sad story. And then there was this next story about a woman with 12 children. Her husband passed away some years ago. 12 children, boy. 1, 2, 3, 4, 5, 6, 7, 8, 9, 10, 11, 12 children living at the side of the road in a food stall. She and 12 children, no electricity, no water. I mean, like, wow. You know, for years I've been talking about, you know, they just hate when I say this, you know, but there should be a mandatory, like a tire tubes program. And I'm not chastising the lady. I'm not trying to be mean or anything or insensitive. But there should be a tire tubes program because children don't ask to come here. Adults make bad choices, yes. But there should be a tire tubes program. Maybe there's education out there on how women could go on tire tubes. Men, too, could take a vasectomy. But, you know, it takes two to tango. But men, you know, I just always say men going through. But women, you know, tire tubes. So we don't have to have these children open.

0: thing. So for those of you all experiencing some troubles with B-Mobile, right, somebody sent me this, thank you very much, as a service advisory. We are currently experiencing an interruption to some of our services as a result of multiple fiber breaks. This is also affecting our customer support channels, including our contact center. So if you're trying to get through to 824 TSTT, you will not be able to get through. All right, so restoring full service is our highest priority, and our teams are working on it to complete repairs as quick as possible. All right, we apologize for the inconvenience, and thank you to your patience. Updates will be provided as repairs progress. So if you're on the Green Network, no service, all right? So that's the cause. All right, so already I just said the thing about the tiny tubes, and you know, the number one difference, make up to Catherine, but all the ladies will say, yes, you always say entire tooth. Well, what about the men? What about the men? What about the men, men, men, men, men? Yeah.
1: Good morning, Bass. No time to waste. Do you know that tying your tubes is not reversible, but having a vasectomy is reversible?
0: Not okay.
1: A little bit of information. I'm not sure if it's still applicable in Trinidad and Tobago, but women cannot have their tubes tied without written permission from the man in their lives. Yes, they have a say over our bodies, and we don't.
0: Nonsense. Nonsense. That is your body. Nonsense. I'll look over that. Nonsense. You see why all the places where it is? So you all rather children out there suffering. Suffering. And you know, if you're in a relationship with that man, right, and you telling this man, listen, I don't want to have any more children, you know. I don't want to have any money. You know the man with the thing of God, children is a blessing. Hey, you do my dad, you know, wife thing. Right? You should be able, to go and tie your tubes if you want to. If you want to leave here and walk out the door, no, fine. But you know you ain't bringing any more children in this place to suffer. And it's happening, you know, time and time again. I get people on the side of the road begging with children and all kind of thing, man. Come on, man. You know, I hate to see that. So a woman should be able to go and tie her tubes if she wants to. If your man want to go and have other children outside, eyes on him, right? And if man want to be irresponsible, that's on him. But it's a woman's body, and she should be able to do that, right? Let me know what you think. 388-1051 before 10 o'clock. At 10 o'clock, Base Classifieds. 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All right.

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0: Neo has three wives, you know. I don't know how many children he have, but even if he have 12 children, he could afford to mind them. He could afford to say, these three women, well, they don't need to tie all the tubes, man. I'm taking care of all of them. Right? That's Neo. All right, so let's see what the people are saying about it. Like, I've been talking about this for years, a mandatory tire tubes program. By the time you reach a certain amount of children, if you cannot take care of them, cannot maintain them, you're not in any, you know, decent living conditions and that kind of thing. Come on, tidy tubes. Some people hate it, some people say, and I'm not taking it away from the men with the vasectomy too, but, you know, women, it's your body. All right?
1: Good morning, Bass. This 20 years ago when I gave birth to my last child, my husband was in Germany. When he called the afternoon, he said, you make baby? I said, yes, and I tie my tubes too. And you know what? He did not have a problem. And besides that, as he rightfully said, this is my body. I know how much I can take, how much I can tote. And I think that is my right. And he respected that.
0: Very good. And a good man would respect that. And with your husband all the way in Germany, I don't know if he was, you know, deployed on work and business or whatever, but he was away while you were having a child. That alone is a reality check for you. You know, besides, I ain't going through this by myself again. Huh? But you did tie your tubes and good for you.
2: This morning, boy. You see a situation I'm talking about? I know about one just in my area right now. This woman has 8 children. She's going on number 9. Huh. And basically all of them is different fathers. So technically, them is look for that. They can tear off the tubes and you're hardly working anyway. You understand what I mean? You're right. All them should tear off the tubes. They want so. I go on.
0: All right. But I'm not taking it away from men to be responsible as well. You know? Look, somebody say about base sterilization is a bit drastic. What about family planning and birth control? Waste of time. To some people, birth control, you know, like a condom is a balloon. Now, I work on Freedom 106.5 as well, right, where I talk about more issues and all this kind of stuff. I had an interview with Family Planning. Family Planning is a waste of time. Waste of time. Right? Just, I don't know. This place, crazy.
3: Miss, good morning. No time to waste. I had many friends that do surgery in order to make no more children tie their tubes, and they still got pregnant.
0: It's possible. Yeah.
3: So I don't know if they're not doing it properly in Trinidad and Tobago, but they still got pregnant.
0: Maybe they ain't tying it tight enough.
3: And they didn't even know they're pregnant.
0: Hey, got it. Hello, morning. Yeah, hello.
4: Hello.
0: Yes. Yeah, Miss, again, some trouble. There's some rain, but hey, now. Hello.
4: That's all right. Good morning. I was totally surprised.

0: Good morning, Base. In addition to the women tying the tubes, the men should also take a vasectomy.
1: It mustn't always
0: be the onus, mustn't always be the woman, on the woman alone to take responsibility. I understand that if you know you don't want to end up with another child, you're rich enough, yes, I agree. Tie your tubes, but men could also take a vasectomy.
1: True. Like I said, I'm not taking it away from the responsibility of the men. But if the man don't want to do it, what will you do? Give in? Oh gosh, baby.
2: So, Base, while family planning and birth control is free, remember, these injections, these tablets, they have side effects. Mm-hmm. A lot of people have hormonal problems and other medical situations, and these meds may not agree with them. And let's keep it real. In the excitement and the moment, condoms, you know, who have time to put that on?
1: You hear that? Condoms, who have time to put that on in the excitement of the moment? Miss, hello. Watch me. That's some woman, boy. No matter what, how much excitement they're pulling out. Hello? You put on that? Hello? You have on that? Hello? You have on that? Excitement and the moment. That excitement and the moment could get you in trouble, miss. Watch yourself. I don't watch you, you know. And you hear your name? Your name is silent and deadly. You're really silent and deadly.
3: Does it have those kinds of pregnancies? Like, oh, it doesn't watch Lifetime or Good Morning, Good Morning.
1: What kinds of
3: pregnancies? There's no time to waste. What a topic. But as a woman, what the woman say, we supposed to check we serve. That is why Ali only tie she queue with two. It's a boy, it's a girl, it's a nothing else.
1: That's right.
3: So Base Classified will start by 10 o'clock.
1: Yeah, Base Classified at 10 o'clock. We're just talking this tie tube thing.
4: I tied my tubes. Mm-hmm. My daughter is now 12 years old.
1: Nice.
4: I never regretted it. My body, my choice. I wanted no more children.
1: Your body, your choice. Hello, good morning. Hello, morning. Oh, something to wrong with the Oh, yeah, forget the TSTT. Having some.
5: Good morning.
1: Oh, good morning. Oh, yes, good morning. I hear you now. Yeah, hello. Yeah.
5: Yeah, I was talking to one of my friends the other day.
1: Mm-hmm.
5: And she told me that she's making too much children.
1: She told you that, yeah? She told you that. Yes. How many children she have right now? Hello? Beatrice. You get cut off the girl. Like I said, the network giving some problems. So, all right. So, what Beatrice said there, she was talking to a friend of hers, and the friend admitted, listen, I'm making too much of children. So, here we do quarrel with the man. Why go and get a vasectomy now? Why go and get a vasectomy now? Why we making too much of children? If there's a man, go and get a vasectomy. We're making too much of children. Right? But in the meantime, you could do what you have to do to save yourself and your children and the future. Family planning don't give out free condoms. No, they don't. Well, they do, but that don't say nothing. Yeah, what the woman said just now, in the heat of the moment, who have time to put on that?

case of pregnancy or any other medical issues. Right? We need more people on the planet. Some make lots and some make one or none. Miss, you need a reality check. Yes, you see this nonsense with this thing with children and blessing, and we need more people on the planet, and this cha-la-la-la-la-la-la-la. You know who's suffering at the end of the day? You know who's suffering at the end of the day? The children suffering. Because no child in this day and age, because you have too many of them, should be growing up without water and electricity. Tie your tubes.

0: that lady is leaving herself open to diseases in the heat of the thing. No condoms. Something is wrong with that lady. Be careful, madam.
1: Bless us, legal.
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Hey, yes, you're sending me something. You're sending me a whole resume. Like I always tell people, you know, just sending me a whole resume right now may not make sense. I do not have time right now to read your entire resume. What you

0: an outstanding resume, but I hear you say that you don't have no time to read out the whole thing. I know he's a busy man, but please kindly, could you kindly send a page for me? Because I'm now hearing that you say they wanted experience security. So please kindly, I'll send a little small resume, but please kindly send your page for me, please. Thank you.
1: Yeah, at Base Classifieds, I'll type it off for you. It's on Instagram, at Base Classifieds. As soon as you type in, B-A-S-S, you'll see my personal Base TNT 3000. You could follow that, and then you'll see at Base.

happy ride or die, people. Who's your ride or die? Some only have a ride, right? I know die in it, you know. Down here, die. But not the real die. All right. So, it's oil and music again. And this year, the vibes are getting bigger and stronger than ever. Right? The entertainment galore with the best of Trinbago. And then some. Where else could you witness Exodus? Sharing the stage with Super Blue, Skiffle Bunch alongside KMC Ding Dong, paying tribute to the legendary Blacks. The sweetest harmonies, right, of Kootenay and Freetown, mixed up with...

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But

Tasty Tobago Lounge. Chest Independence is coming. Happy Independence. I'm going to say hi to those who are going to be partaking in the Independence Day Parade. There's some practice going on still. Some of that, some issues, but hey, we'll work it out. All right, folks, when we come, let me take a break. When we come back, some more

0: greetings to my beautiful sister Corinne Brown Hackett and Miss Lauren.
1: Yeah, man, lots of birthdays along the way. Big up. We still in, yeah, for now, we still in the Leo season. Leo, we cross over yet. I want to check and see.

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For those of y'all who've been watching the episodes, Corey Shepherd podcast on YouTube, interviewing a lot of interesting people. Look out for my interview coming out soon. I think you say by next week or something, after Independence, next week or next 2 weeks. All right, so look out for Bass on the Corey Shepherd podcast. 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I talked the

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Also hiring administrative assistant. Administrative assistant must reside in the central area. A lot of people are putting the areas they want their workers to work because they don't want people reaching late for work. Imagine you live in central and you know you're working in central and you're reaching to work late every day. I mean, it does have traffic and things, but you know better than that. So people telling you they wanted to come from. Administrative assistant as well. That's another job for administrative assistants. Also, another one. Clinical administrative assistant, Maraval and Q-Rep. All right.

0: friend, you're telling your friend no. Know that you're looking for a job for 8 months now. I know that this show exists on this radio station that they listen to and they didn't tell you about it. Nah, man. That's not your friend, partner. But anyway, I hope you find something and please check it out on Base Classifieds on Instagram. Girl. Good morning, going out to you, Florence.
1: Thank you,
0: Russell in New Jersey. And everybody on the check-in. All right, man. Look what

0: to win incredible weekend staycations, restaurant vouchers, and unforgettable local experiences across Trinidad and Tobago, here's how to qualify. Listen every day, call the numbers, and you have to say with enthusiasm, I want a vibecation. Or you could even say, like how the guy said in the promo, in the song that we play, I want a vibecation. Right, the first caller with the correct access phrase, just say it. Right, you get him to be in a chance for the grand draw. When that grand draw will be, boy, I'll find out. Anyway, it's brought to you with the kind compliments celebrated Rum Month with the House of Angostura, Rum for All and All for Rum. 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And remember, you could only qualify once. If you only see a name there twice or three times, you're disqualified, eh? So make sure. There we go. Taking with numbers. Hello, good morning.
1: Hello, good morning. I want that vibecation.
0: You want that vibecation?
1: I want a vibecation.
0: Oh, that is the right thing to say. I want a vibecation. Okay, miss, what's your name? Where are you calling from?
1: I'm Yvonne from Trin City.
0: Yvonne from Trin City. All right, Yvonne, wishing you all the best. Send me, please, your full name and information to 388-1051, right?
1: I will. Thank you and have a blessed day.
0: Same to you, Yvonne. Thank you very much, Yvonne. So, Yvonne, got it going on. Hopefully, she wins. I had some more jobs in the base classifiers. Big up to my partner, but let's call him the Minister of Labor, St. Morel Jobs. Join our team, Passaz the Food King. 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You're living in Shaguanas right now. You need a job at cashier, right? 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You're here? Also, job vacancy, casino manager, right? 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
3: 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Uncle Sam and Sons, Maracas Bay is the place to be. It's cricket, cricket, and more cricket. All right, we're also getting ready to head to Tasty Tobago in Trinidad on the Lady Young Independence Night. Monday, 31st August, we're heading to the mountain at Tasty Tobago Lounge at the Lady Young Lookout. All right, this is Chest Independence. Lookout.

0: free. Other than that, check islandetickets.com. Right, this Independence Night, don't miss the big party at the top of the mountain, Tasty Tobago Lounge. Just Independence is coming. All right, so Base Classifieds, looking for work, looking for workers. 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I have some sponsored time, but make sure to check the page. 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Right now, let's do some time for, bum, bum, bum, bum, bum, FT, Farfan Limited.
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Don't you

That's why R. Kelly, say what you want to. That is the... Yeah, but you can't have R&B without the R by R. Kelly. They're trying to get T-Pain to come back out to do some of that R&B, boy. Big up to R&B. 10 minutes after 11 o'clock, inside of the final hour. No, earlier this morning, we were talking about, you know, people having a lot of children, you know, and just can't maintain them, can't take care of them. I talk about the 23-year-old, you know, young 23-year-old, wrap up the baby in a cardboard box. Told them she found the baby when the baby was actually hers. All right, that's 23-year-old. Then we have the 34-year-old woman with 12 children. 12 children who live in at the side of the road there. She was asking for some help. 12 children, and her husband died. You know, at least she have them for one person. You gotta give her some credit for that. But I'm trying her best to send the children to school and stuff. The last child is 1 year. I know, and she's getting some help. Because spoke about it on Freedom, and she is getting some help. But for those things to be avoided, you know, I've been saying for years, for years, for years.

0: there should be a mandatory tire tubes program. Right? And you're always saying by peace, how you can say that? It's not God. And why don't talk to the men? Why you don't talk to the men to get a vasectomy? Well, this is why I don't talk to the men. I know I'm Beatrice, I think was getting trouble, but she said, mother's voice.
1: I need to give in trouble. My phone fully charged, eh? I ran money in it. So I was speaking to her, right? So she said she had 5 friends. So she said she gonna tie she too because she husband air walking, no, and then he get a little walk kind of anything. So she went and tied. What did she come and look for me? She said, I'll get three, you know. She went and do she thing, yes. So she had no more children. She only hustle too. We go make all of set of children to the boy. So she get two. She went and tied it and she said she feeling normal. Yeah.
0: Right, so she have a husband. The husband, and this is why I don't talk to men about this. Because men, something wrong with men, right? You as a man, supposed to be taking care of your family, supposed to be responsible. You are not working. You don't have a stable job, you're not working. And you still want to be, you know, thinking about to make more children, looking at, well, forget about contraceptives and that, right? I must talk to men about a vasectomy. Let the woman go and tie her tubes. Because men, I don't know, something wrong with men. They only thinking with one head, right? They only thinking with the head down there. They ain't thinking with the next head, right?
2: Good morning. That's a very interesting topic. At the end of the day, it's a psychological decision first, and then it's a practical decision thereafter. It's not just about protection or the amount of children you want to have. You understand? It's a culmination of both, and family planning goes way more than just controlling the amount of children you have. If people really do their research, they would not be mindless out here. It have communicable diseases. It have all sorts of things going around. We cannot afford to be loose with ourselves.
0: I can't afford to be loose.
2: Maybe we need to get like China and make it a prerequisite that you have to meet a certain financial standard and get a license to have a child. Maybe that might stop it.
0: No, don't say that. If you say you're a dictator, you're in China. You cannot afford that. You can't have children in China if you're not reaching a certain financial status because you can't take care of them. Why the children must come here to suffer? Why? You know? That's not right. And we don't put the children through that. Good day, Base. I agree with you. Yeah, the men. Well, I don't say men hopeless, but you know, just talking to the men about this makes no sense. Right? So I'd rather talk to the woman and see if I could get through with the woman. Tie your tubes. Okay? Yeah.

0: ladies, that's what you had to tell them, you know. I give you a performance, but I give you a performance, but they tell no more encore here. So that time of tubes, no more children. I said. Ready. Once again, happy birthday. Yesterday was Ruba Doria Victor's birthday, so happy birthday going out to you. Also, big up to old schoolmate Nigel Lopez. Happy birthday, Nigel Lopez. And once again, happy birthday, Shotmaster G. Jason had a birthday request. Let's play this one, yeah?
1: I'm seeing a blessed morning base, no time to waste. Jason and the entire Woodbuku tune in, sending birthday greetings going out to Karen Brown Hackett. Also, with the greetings go out to Miss Lauren and shouting out Chucks International, Short Sweet Sexy Sweet Vanilla Nicole Brown, Nicole Brown Perez, aka MVP, and Sweet Sexy Bandy, all tuned in.
0: Nice, man. Yes, now you're going back with them thing. All right, so I'm here. Another voice note here about the tire tubes.
2: Good rising base, I just tuned into the program. I will say two things. Wording is very important. A man impregnates a woman and she therefore delivers the child. Women don't just go and make children. She's impregnated first. Two, Dr. Rowley said it. You have to be very careful about whom you choose to have a child with. And that is very true and very serious, especially in these times. Financial instability. Two, home life stability. Do you have a proper place in which to rest your head, as well as bringing in another person into this world to rear them properly? Do you have the mental and emotional capabilities to raise a child? Are you mature and responsible enough to handle a proper bank account, much less to steward a child? These are the factors that we need to consider, and the onus is on both persons. Both persons, because postpartum depression is very real and is not talked about enough. Men get to get naked and enjoy themselves. Women now, their body goes through a whole metamorphosis. And nobody talks about that. Nobody gives credit to that. Nobody gives credit to the fact that a life is being formed and being birthed. So it is on both parties. It is not just the woman. And if a man chooses not to have a vasectomy, then he should not be having sex.
0: I agree. A lot of things you said there, miss, but those things that they said there isn't people with, you know, people thinking, but not everybody thinks, you know. My whole thing at the end of the day is don't bring children in this place to suffer. Do not bring, stop bringing children here to suffer. Please. Tired of that. All right, let's take a break and when we come back. Oh, I was supposed to play this, boy. We play this here, boy. Major. Too much of mayhem going on out there. Cramp. Grenada Soccer, Roadman.

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Yes, gold and blue. This is the CPL. This is Caribs. 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This is CPL. This is we. Keep listening. And this is the best party in sport. CPL.

grab your gold and blue. But yo, let's take a break. I had to take a nice long break. But why not take the break? I wanted to think about this. Tell me, answer me this, right? Answer me this, please. I'm not questioning. I've been trying to figure this out for years. I can't figure it out, not up to today. How come that well-to-do people with money, wealthy people, you know, even, you know, middle class people, whatever, people who have money, people who could afford to have 10 and 12 children don't, and then people who cannot afford to have, you know, children or who should stop having children still do? Right? Answer that for me, please. How come people who could afford to have these set of children don't, and people who cannot afford to have the children do? Right? Answer that for me. 388-1051. Let me come back. What the answer today before I leave here at 12?

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0: 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And all the kiddies out there. And, of course, back to school very soon. All right, so join CNC3 Vibe City 105 FM for Cricket on the Road, the ultimate viewing party for the Republic Bank CPL T20 tournament. 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Don't you miss it. By Uncle Sam, this Monday is cricket and more cricket. Remember to follow at Base Classifieds. For all of those of you still messaging about the jobs, go follow at Base Classifieds and Instagram. 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And you can follow me too on BASSTNT3000. BASSTNT3000. There's also a Base No Time to Waste page on Facebook. All right, so ask the question. How come people who could afford to have a lot of children don't, and people who cannot afford to have a lot of children do? A lot of messages came in. Boy, look at messages. Where to start? That's some interesting ones, you know. All right, let me see. I just follow here. This man made a good point here, boy. About, remember when Dr. Rory said choose wisely? Yes, the lady said that, but he also said he can't be in your bedroom. Right? Yeah.
1: Yeah, this is a serious topic to talk about this morning, boy. It hurt in my heart because it a young lady just seen for a cigarette bag on the back, right? They're walking nowhere there. They have a chair, they're sleeping all over the place. And these little girls having children for these boys and them. This is a strain on society. Come on. It's a strain on me and you. Because we money treasure, you have to see about them children and them. This is not right. You understand?
0: All right. Are you your partner?
2: And Base and Vibes family, how are you all? I was listening to your topic this morning, Base. But you see, people who are well off, they are educated about the system. But people who are not well off, they are not educated about it. So they go about having so many children that they can't take care of. So if you notice, the well-educated ones are the rich ones who only have like 1 and 2, and the uneducated ones are the ones who have 10 and 12. Mm-hmm. Bye, Base.
0: All right, but I know some, there's some people, richly, people who are not that educated. When I say not that educated, they didn't go to no set of, you know, college and all that kind of thing, right? I don't know, you said a university degree. You know, they didn't have no sort of university degree and that kind of thing. But you just, that's all common sense. You just need common sense. I cannot afford to, so I won't. Right? Please.
3: No, it's a good question. A lifelong question. But for me, one of the reasons is time. You find that persons who are busy earning wealth, busy running businesses, busy in the profession, tend to have less time when it comes to, you know, having children. And plus, it's management as well on their side. Persons, I believe, who are not so well off, they have a lot of time in their hands, it seems.
0: Oh, too much time. They have too much time to waste. Oh, boy.
4: And that is why they say children is poverty if you have nothing to give them or no better life. I just tell people that children is poverty.
0: Oh boy, it's sad, you know, but most people, children are a blessing. The children is a blessing.
5: Good afternoon, good afternoon, base. Good afternoon, listening to your program. Good morning, I just coming from outside. And I think the people who have the money, they understand the financial commitment and the financial burden it takes to have more than they can afford. They stay within their means. So they can afford to commit to their children or child and give them that what they need.
0: All right, yeah, man. So a lot of messages. All right, so maybe because base sex is a momentary relief for those in need. So you have nothing to do and you end up having sex. There was also a message here from this gentleman who messaged me. Very responsible. Stand back over there 5 minutes away before the news. He said he has five children, right? Five children, and he took the snip, right? Because his wife went through enough. Now that is a responsible man. That is a responsible gentleman right there. You know what I mean?
6: Hi, good morning, Bass. It's because they have time. They have a lot of time on their hand.
0: Time on their
6: hands. Look at it. We are at work. We don't have time to be having those type of interaction at this moment. And sometimes when you get home, you're a little too tired. But when you have time, you'll be sleeping. You'll be sleeping making babies.
0: Hmm. All right, too much time. And what do you mean? Make time for that too, baby. Have time for that. I mean, hey. But it's just that probably maybe too much time. And when that slow music started playing on a Sunday, so you ain't nothing to do. You ain't nothing to do. Oh, gosh, baby. Let me make a next one now, man. You know, they pull out game and strong either. Folks, it's 4 minutes away from 12 o'clock. We got the news coming up. Also, rest in peace, Dolly Parton. Boy, Dolly Parton died at 80 years old yesterday. Some of the best racks in the business. Rest in peace, Dolly. We waste no time to waste you outside. Tomorrow, it'll be Retro Thursday. All right?
7: What you doing?
0: Nice and slow, we're going out. Again, tie your tubes.
7: You got a half of me already, baby. Okay. Be in there, but give me 10 minutes.
0: And stop bringing children in this world to suffer.

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1: Good afternoon and welcome to the Midday News here on CNC3 and the TBC Radio Network. I am Bavita Gopalchand. Thank you so much for joining us. Top of the news at this time, some government services are being affected by connectivity issues this morning as B-Mobile deals with multiple fiber breaks. The disruption is affecting some B-Mobile services, including mobile connectivity and customer support channels. The company says its contact center at A24 TSDD is also affected. Some government agencies, including licensing divisions, are also experiencing connectivity problems affecting services to the public. B-Mobile says its teams are working to complete repairs and restore full service as quickly as possible. Sociologist and executive leadership advisor Dr. Molly Henry says greater clarity is needed as to why the opposition's response to San Fernando East MP Brian Manning constituted an emergency media briefing. Responding to questions during CNC3's The Morning Brew program today, Dr. Henry noted that there were several items of concern in the public and questioned why the party's executive sought to respond to Manning's remarks with such high priority.
2: We have a myriad of issues, pertinent issues that govern the landscape, but this political party decided that the statements of the honourable member rose to the point of an emergency. So from that perspective alone, it causes you to lean in to ask why. Why was this an emergency and what constitutes it?
1: He also noted that opposition leader Penelope Beckles should not allow these developments to distract her from carrying out her core mandate as the leader of the opposition.
2: Results matter. I alluded to you, Section 83 gives the opposition leader a clear mandate and the responsibilities to investigate, to cause vigilance, and to place appropriate pressure on the state is her sole responsibility. And whatever internal rumblings that is happening within the PNM does not negate nor escape her sole responsibility.
1: Henry said the opposition leader must continue holding the government accountable despite internal divisions given the importance of her role. Caribbean Airlines will end its service between Tobago and Barbados after sustaining millions of dollars in losses. From September 2nd, the twice-weekly service will end as part of the airline's schedule optimization strategy. In a WhatsApp response to CNC's Free News, CAL's chairman Rainer Carlesse said the route failed to achieve commercial viability since its introduction in May 2022. It has since accumulated losses of approximately $3.8 million through July 2026. Network optimization strategy, which began in 2025, has seen CAL remove several underperforming routes and cuts in service to other destinations. Customers with existing bookings for travel between Tobago and Barbados will be contacted for reaccommodation on existing services. But Tobago Chamber of Industry and Commerce Chairman Curtis Williams says tourism stakeholders are concerned about the declining number of international visitors to the island. Williams says the island's economy depends heavily on tourism. He welcomes CAL's recent commitment to increase seat capacity on the air bridge. But Williams says more must be done to attract international visitors and strengthen Tobago's tourism sector.
3: Does everyone complain? The tour guides, the taxi drivers association, the divers association, we had the bread and breakfast, we have the hotelers was there, we had the business community. We had everybody in that room, and everybody was really, really indicating to us that things is not as the best as it is presently. The domestic tourism is what's keeping us just paying the bills, but in order for us to grow, in order for us to move ahead, we really need the international tourists.
1: Williams adds that the tourism sector in Tobago is in dire need of a boost. He says government-run villas, as well as smaller boutique hotels, are in need of infrastructural upgrades. There are also challenges with basic necessities, including the water supply.
3: We're still having a big challenge in Tobago, and we know the dry season is coming up on us, and that is during October, where they indicated that they're going to be a dry spell. And with that dry spell, most of our establishments, the small A&B, even the hotels will be having problems with water, and we need WASA to do something about this.
1: Now, the TNT Met Service is warning the country to brace for even hotter conditions. Meteorologist Kauri Chapman-Dumas issued the warning this morning at a workshop in Scarborough. Despite extreme temperatures recently, Dumas noted it has not met the official definition of a hot spell. She added the Met Service is predicting dry conditions in the coming months, with Tobago expected to experience drought-like conditions. Meanwhile, Health Secretary Dr. Faith Brabnoy is advising the public to take precautions, particularly to protect vulnerable groups. She adds a division will be supplying people with water tanks if they cannot afford one. Let's take a short break. We'll be right back.
0: And that was your news update.

Night indeed. Thank you very much indeed, Almighty Creator, for the breath of fresh air, for having us here. Yes, Almighty Creator, thank you. Thanks very much indeed to Beast, no time to waste. Yeah, boy, full of energy. Received last night in the gym.

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Yeah, man. So we be training to be official bumper sticker inspectors. Yeah. 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Yeah. Your bumper in order. 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Things like that. 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

0: walked into the light of unity, of self-actualization, and of nationhood. 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

0: plus a free entry all night long. Gather your crew and head to Nice Place on a Limehead and Perseverance Road, Chase Village, Chaguanas, this Sunday. That's on indeed. At the Nice Place. What else is taking place indeed? Of course, we're getting ready for September to Remember. That's right, September to Remember, as our Colors Entertainment gives you the big one indeed. Yeah, September to Remember. That's on September 5th at Clifton Hill Beach Resort. As Colors Entertainment brings to you a September to Remember. Now, they got a ticket special running from the 28th to the 31st of August. Teachers, $200. 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Get those tickets, yeah? What else you got going on? If you can touch one or two of your voice notes.
1: It's that kind of Wednesday with Dr. Russ, chasing on the entire Woodbrook crew tuned in. Chucks International, Short Sweet, Sexy Sweet, Finland and Nico Boone, Nico Brown Perez, a.k.a. MVP. Kimberly from Sensational City, Sweet, Sexy Bunny. I'm wishing Karen Brown Hackett a very happy birthday, as well as Miss Lauren.

0: And you know, it's a pretty gentle call. Big up yourself. I need to chill. Music night. That's it. Love you, bye.
1: All right, different time to release your favorite DJs every different time, boy. 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All right? All right, let me just shut down this hour.

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0: We've walked into the light of unity, of self-actualization, and of nationhood, where a people forged from the love of liberty, fired in the flames of our cultural energy, and taking off towards the future. 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

0: 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Celebrate Rum Month with the House of Angostura Rum. For all for rum. Let's open the lines. Let's see. Hello?
1: I want a Vibecation.
0: Wonderful. What's your first name?
1: Suzanne.
0: Suzanne,
1: yes.
0: You did not qualify before, right?
1: No,
0: all right.
1: Suzanne.
0: You have our WhatsApp number?
1: Yes, I do.
0: All right, Suzanne, send me your full name right now so I can enter your name into the qualifying package, all right? So send it up.
1: Okay, thank you.
0: All right, I'm waiting on your name, okay, Suzanne?
1: Yes.
0: All right, thank you. You too, darling. All right, that's it. Congratulations there to Suzanne. You qualify there. Remember, Vibecation is brought to you in part by Tokopenia Hotel, Cruising Hotel, and Yachting Center. Blue Pacific Tuna, Five Islands Water and Amusement Park, Radisson Hotel Trinidad, and Angostura Limited. Celebrate Rum Month with the House of Angostura. Rum for all, and all for rum. All right, that's how it is to shut down this hour. Yeah. Got sponsor time coming up in the next hour. Keep it down right way. 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
2: 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This is the energy I want to see right now. Love is the energy.

celebrating with you. If you are here with somebody you love, I want you to put some hearts in the air, man. Let me signal love. Signal love. Show me your hearts in the air and just rock them. 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Let me rock them. It's our energy when we come down there. They say all we know is to jump and wave. So, it's in every creed and race. I want to hear all the voices. All the voices. Shh.

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I want to hear the whole of Queens all right now. To the world. Whoa.

Hold on. Now, we ask this question a lot. But if you are a proud Trent Begonian, show me your right hand in the air right now. Show me your right all from the back to the front. Some people have the birth paper, the ID card. But if you have the spirit of a Trent Begonian, show me your right hand up. Up in the air like this. And just wave it. Wave it. Wave it. Hear why? Hear why?

and some places we got nice conditions. Yeah. I've got some of your voice notes in a short while and open the lines for the very first time inside on a Wednesday inside my Wednesday. Yeah.

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0: Young Lookout. Tasty Tobago on the Lady Young Lookout. Independence Night. Come celebrate our 64th Independence with DJs.
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2: 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TC Tobago Lounge on the Lady Young Lookout right here in Trinidad. Let's go. Come on.
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0: As I told you, we did it with the kind compliments of a sort of food basket. Let's link up here right now. It's plenty happening, so let's link up with the one and only Jelena. Jelena, good afternoon, Jelena.
1: Good afternoon, Dr. Ross.
0: Good afternoon. Thank you for joining us here today from Southern Food Basket. And you're going to give us all an update of what's happening. Because the last time we spoke, you know, I squeezed some information out to you. That's about 2 weeks thereabouts ago. So Southern Food Basket is still celebrating 35 years. What does this milestone mean to the team?
1: So, yes, as I would have discussed with you before, it is a really big milestone. I mean, it's 35 years strong that we have been in business for, and you know, that is a long time to be in business, to be in a successful business, in a growing business. It is a blessing. But you know, Dr. Ross, right now we continue in our 35th anniversary celebration, and you would not believe what we are about to do.
0: What? Tell us, squeeze it out. Tell us.
1: So, funnily enough, it was information that I did not want to give you before, but now I'm able to.
0: Good.
1: We are finally working on opening a new branch all the way across in South Central Trinidad. Cooper, get ready for the basket is coming to you.
0: Let's talk a little bit about the behind the scenes now in Cooper. Since you bust the mark out, I know we squeezed a little Cooper out here the last 2-3 weeks ago. So let's talk, what's happening behind the scenes? What's going on? How is things preparing? How the billing is happening? How long again before we could see the doors opening?
1: So work is actively taking place at the location here as we prepare the space to become the newest Southern Food Basket location. The grocery is currently being worked on. The team is putting in a lot of effort both inside and outside of the grocery.
0: Yeah.
1: Although, Dr. Ross, I thought you were supposed to come and help us with the working, but I will let you off on that one.
0: Enough. Yeah, let me off. There's so much things on my plate right now, but you know, I'll be there. Where exactly, for those in Cooper, everybody's listening right now, where exactly is this new location? What part of Cooper?
1: So it is Southern Main Road, Cooper. It's right after the roundabout. So yeah, it's easy to locate. I heard from a taxi driver this morning, actually, that we will be the biggest grocery in Cooper.
0: Well, yes!
1: So, it's not difficult to locate us at all. As soon as you pass the roundabout, you're going to see a big Southern Food Basket sign. Bright red. So, yes,
0: ready to facilitate and supply everybody in Cooper, boy. What can customers, what can these new customers in Cooper expect from Southern Food Basket when it's ready?
1: Well, Dr. Ross, you know, Southern Food Basket is a grocery all about specials.
0: Yeah. One
1: thing. I'm going to get some of the specials that we have right now.
0: Hit it.
1: I just want the Cooper people to know that we have more specials coming to you. So here what we have right now, right? You could get Central Farms duck, £4 for $85. Ibis all-purpose flour, 5 kg for $29.95. 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And Bright Wash, 900 grams, 2 for $24.95. Here, Dr. Ross. As I say, Southern Food Basket is a grocery about specials. And those specials are going on in all our branches right now. But Cooper, we bring in the special to y'all. We bring in the friendly customer service to y'all. We bring in the atmosphere of joy and family. Yeah. We bring in y'all into the family as well. So, yes, that's what we come in to do. We come in to bring it, to make y'all a part of the Southern Food Basket family and to treat y'all with all the love and appreciation that we usually extend to our customers throughout Trinidad and Tobago.
0: And you know, about 2 years ago, 2 Christmases, back, even last Christmas, before the Fong themselves, boy, the legend, boy, Mr. Nazir Muhammad, he was telling me, this Cooper was part of his vision. He talking about that 2 years now, you know. He said, boy, Ross, I'm taking it, you know, and this was part of his vision. You know, how meaningful is this to see his vision continue during your 35th anniversary year?
1: Wow, well, Dr. Ross, it is very meaningful to us, as you know, Mr. Nazir would have passed earlier on this year, and it was a really, really great loss for us. You know, he would have put in his blood, sweat, and tears into opening Cooper, and so it means a lot to us to be able to carry out this vision and to bring it into fruition. You know, it's a really, really heart-moving,
0: yes, it is,
1: really emotionally charged project. So yeah, I think everybody that is a part of the team is just really looking forward to being able to keep his legacy going and to carry that vision forward. Yeah.
0: So how can customers stay updated on your latest specials? Because I know specials always change and happening, your specials, your promotion, and of course the anniversary activities. How can customers stay updated?
1: So y'all can follow us on Instagram, on TikTok, on Facebook. We're always uploading our specials there. Y'all could also listen to the radio, listen to Vibe City, right? We always, you know, air our specials on the radio as well. And of course, y'all, if you want more information about Kuba, keep following us on our socials, because we'll be releasing all the information very, very soon.
0: So many things happening, and so many things that you all give, and of course give back to communities already, because we have already seen the Golden Cart and the 5K. Is there anything more, a little teaser? I know you just bust the market, a little teaser of what's happening next for the 35th anniversary.
1: So we have one more major, we have a really, really big giveaway planned, one that I know that everybody would be looking forward to. I wish I could have taken part in this giveaway, Dr. Ross.
0: Tell us now, what you can tell us about this giveaway?
1: I have to keep the coupon thing on the download side. This one on the download too.
0: But what you can tell us without giving away too much then? Without giving away too much.
1: Well, without giving away too much, I could tell you it's a giveaway.
0: It's a giveaway. That's real giveaway, isn't it?
1: It's a giveaway.
0: It's a giveaway. This is for Kuva.
1: No, it will be for all of
0: us. Oh, my goodness. Oh, you're hearing that, TNT. After 35 years of serving customers, you know, Chilida, what would you say has been the key to Southern Food Basket enduring success, you know?
1: I would say the key to Southern Food Basket lasting this long would be taking care of their customers. You know, when I first started at Southern Food Basket, I recently started at Southern Food Basket, and one thing that really stood out to me is the way that they care for their customers. You would have seen that with our Zumba burnout. You would see that with our 5K. They're always trying to build community to make people feel as though they are part of the journey. And that's Dr. Ross.
0: Yeah.
1: Making people feel as though they belong is what would encourage people to continue to come out, to continue to support a brand and to support a cause. So that, for me, is what keeps Southern Food Basket going. And of course, we will continue to do so in the future, because we are a very family-oriented grocery, and we love our customers, love our employees, and we love you too, Dr. Ross.
0: Of course, I know, and I love all of you all out there. I remember your first day at the job. I remember your first day at the job, your brody Lucozade. Yeah, you just drink Lucozade, and then bring one Lucozade for me. I remember, you know. It's family. Yeah. You know. And finally, what would you like to say to the customers who have supported Southern Food Basket throughout these 35 years?
1: I want to tell our customers a very big fat thank you for all of your support. We really appreciate it. I hope that you guys feel appreciated, because I know words can't really express, but if you all can see my face, we really appreciate you all coming out, supporting us every year, and shopping at Southern Food Basket. Please continue to shop with us. Please continue to spend time with us and come out to our events. We have a lot of love to give, and you all have a lot of love to receive.
0: Thank you very much, Jelena. And of course, you know, say hello for me, for everyone, Melissa, Alexia, everyone inside.
1: I will. Thank you
0: very much. And of course, you know, I'm looking to squeeze out some more information. I'm looking forward to see you at the Kuva branch.
1: Yes.
0: Definitely.
1: Very soon.
0: All right, Jelena. God bless and have a blessed one. And thank you very much indeed, Jelena.
1: Bye.
0: All right, today. That's Jelena. That's the team out there at Southern Food Basket. Come celebrate 35 years of Southern Food Basket with the whole family. They are putting on something big this year. So keep listening for more info. And of course, you don't want to miss out, boy. Yeah. Kuva! They're coming.
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0: Good afternoon. I'm Sweeney Gray with Headline News on CNC3 and the TBC Radio Network. In local developments, Justice Minister Devesh Maharaj says art can be a redemptive tool as his ministry seeks to implement two pieces of legislation aimed at providing convicts with a second chance. Maharaj spoke at the 13th installment of the Prison Art Exhibition at Long Circular Mall yesterday. The art exhibition began on Monday and ends on Saturday and highlights the work done by past and serving inmates. Art therapy has been used in prison to reform inmates, which Maharaj says is in keeping with the government policy as minor offenses should not be used against inmates for the rest of their lives.
1: I remember a lady, she was convicted of something in 1994. Minor offense. Prevented her from getting a visa, prevented her from getting work, and she was granted a pardon some time ago, a few months ago, and she broke down and she wept. And she said, Minister, a little error I made in my life, I had to wait 30 years to get a clearance.
0: One inmate, Leslie Huggins, recalled how art transformed him while in prison. He called for the program to be extended to schools to replace a brush with the law with paintbrushes.
2: I saw the news, the government is putting things in place to deal with crime. But we here stand ready to serve society in the fight against crime. We can't even go back to our community and talk to the youths who are involved in crime. But you must have a story to tell them. And believe me, after hearing my story, they would want nothing to do with crime. It's better to reform them now, or you'll have to reform them in prison later.
0: B-Mobile is advising that mobile service has been restored. Some government services were affected by connectivity issues this morning as B-Mobile dealt with multiple fiber breaks. Damage was reportedly very extensive, disrupting mobile connectivity, customer service support channels, including its 824 TSTT hotline. Some government agencies, including the licensing division, were unable to fully service the public, but B-Mobile says service has since been restored. The Tobago Chamber of Industry and Commerce Chairman Curtis Williams says tourism stakeholders are concerned about the declining number of international visitors to the island. Williams says the island's economy depends heavily on tourism, and while he welcomes Caribbean Airlines' recent commitment to increase seat capacity on the air bridge between Trinidad and Tobago, but he says more must be done to attract international visitors and strengthen Tobago's tourism sectors.
3: Because everyone complained. The tour guides, the taxi drivers association, the divers association, we had the bread and breakfast, we have the hotelers was there, we had the business community. We had everybody in that room, and everybody was really, really indicating to us that things is not at the best as it is presently. The domestic tourism is what keeping us just paying the bills. But in order for us to grow, in order for us to move ahead, we really need the international tourists.
0: To some regional news now, the United Nations Children's Fund, UNICEF, says the European Union in 2026 has allocated $19.9 million to support vulnerable children and families across Latin America and the Caribbean through programs focused on disaster preparedness, education, child protection and assistance for the most vulnerable children, including refugee and migrant populations. The funding includes funds dedicated to strengthening preparedness and resilience in indigenous communities across the Amazon Basin, as well as support for refugee and migrant children and families in transit in Bolivia, Brazil, Chile, the Dominican Republic, Peru, and Trinidad and Tobago. And now for a look at international developments. UK-born US film star Tim Curry has died. According to media outlets, the LAPD confirms they visited his North Hollywood home last evening in response to a call for service around 11:20 p.m. Curry, born on April 19, 1946, was known for his wide range of comedic and often villainous roles. He played the inquisitive receptionist in Home Alone 2, Lost in New York, Pennywise in the 1990 horror movie It, and many others. The British star got his start on stage in the West End, starring in the original London production of Hair in 1968 after attending Birmingham University. Curry had been suffering from health issues in recent years and told fans in 2025 he still struggles with mobility after a 2012 stroke. He was 80 years old. Stay tuned for another news update at the top of the hour and for comprehensive coverage in our CPL impacted newscast at 5:30 p.m. on CNC3 and across all digital platforms.
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daughter may be settling, all right? Yeah, my daughter includes the chance of more showers ahead, you know? So, what's going on? I hear Edwin. You hear me? You hear me? What? I'm not hearing you. On TV, it should not start by empty. You hear me? Check your mic. Check your tech.

0: Ano?
1: Nagka-feed ka, stay home.
0: Hello.
1: I hear you all the time, and it's you and the enemy. So, try the front foot. Try.
0: Yeah. Next foot, okay.
1: Okay.
0: Nice. Hello.
1: So once again, good afternoon, Dwayne. What's up, brother?
0: Good afternoon, ladies and gentlemen. Good afternoon, Trinidad and Tobago and the whole wide world. Vibe City 105 FM. Give thanks for another day above ground. Mm-hmm. Give thanks to the Creator.
1: Mm-hmm.
0: With Him, all things are possible.
1: Amen. Amen. All right, 388-105-100. Traffic looking. What's the scene out there? You know, give us a little update. Wherever you are, you know. And just know what's going on. You know. Yeah.
0: CPL Wednesday.
1: Today is our CPL. You know, today we had a win today.
0: Yeah, right.
1: Polly, what a cracker. Polly,
0: you want cracker? Not tonight, eh?
1: Are you playing that today? Yeah.
0: You're playing that tonight. And guys, remember we are on right here on the Vibe City 105 FM. It's a Wednesday. And on Wednesday, we do the Auto Fanatics between 4:15 and about 4:50.
1: Yeah.
0: Thereabout. Ooh. Where we get your vehicles checked, where we try to assess, try to help, and try to bring some relief to whatever situation you may be dealing with.
1: Uh-huh.
0: Guys, you know how to connect with us via the IG. Sensational_Sammy.
1: Yeah.
0: Right? Vibe City 105 FM.
1: You know, let me check my Instagram.
0: And as well, DuaneGopeeCham. I have a filter.
1: Uh-huh.
0: So if I don't get it by today, I'll get it by any morning.
1: Yeah.
0: Right? For all of the people who messaged before and I didn't respond, two of the devices went to repair.
1: Mm-hmm.
0: I got them back, so everybody will get an answer by tonight or tomorrow.
1: Yeah, boy. So
0: after the game, though.
1: Yeah. So there's a vibe. Today's a vibe. There's the weekend, Independence Weekend. Also happening this weekend, of course, the Arima Love Festival shaping up nice. Everybody buying tickets and coming out and, you know, to dance on Saturday.
0: Bali coming out in yard.
1: The boss man called me. He says, Sammy, I come in to dance. He said, going to some little family thing, and then he's running out. He says, Sammy, make sure and tell Joey to wait. I said,
0: wow.
1: Hey, I'm not real about Joey Lewis, but hey, boy. Shouts to the mayor of Arima. All right, His Worship, Baliram Maharaj, and the whole Arima Borough Corporation. Big up, nice having you guys on board. Always tune in, getting ready for the big fundraiser on Saturday up in the Resto Bar. But I hope I know you guys got your tickets. Joey Lewis, Big Band Pebbles, the Kung Fu Kabuki, yours truly, Sammy, and Russ, Dwayne Say, passing through. Do I take?
0: Unless I get a messy burger. Right?
1: It's been a while, Joey, and touched on in Arima.
0: It's a while.
1: People excited for that.
0: The fella in the band who does very kind of Al Capone, is he still with the band?
1: I'm not really too familiar with the entire band, but Jerry and the whole team, they're pumping, yeah. You know. So it would be a good time for me to actually reconnect with the team now, you know.
0: Last time
1: I saw them was way a little while away up in Toko Boys.
0: Yeah.
1: Not this year. Any year before that.
0: Wow.
1: So it's been a while, you know, we've been touched down together. No, boy, some party I've been on, they were there, boy. Carrying money, money. But anyway, the outside on Saturday, we got the whole...
0: The whole team,
1: Joey Lewis family. Looking forward to it, okay? 388-1051, that's your WhatsApp number. Also happening this weekend, you know, we Juice Long Weekend.
0: Yeah.
1: You know, how is he doing? A big boat ride as always. Big up how you same way. All right, and Natasha doing phenomenal event studios, doing the
0: brunch.
1: The La Brunch as well. All right, we are thing up on the lookout as well happening. We got the Chess and the whole team as well.
0: On Monday.
1: And
0: there's Curry.
1: Okay. The Monday, yeah, dude.
0: No way, the weekend.
1: All right, go ahead, Monday.
0: Monday, I proclaiming Monday by Sammy.
1: Oh, Lord.
0: Curry chicken.
1: Chicken curry.
0: This is chicken curry.
1: We
0: celebrated Independence Day, right?
1: Yeah.
0: And then we watching the game same time.
1: Yeah.
0: So while you accustomed eating a curry chicken, you're going to be eating chicken curry at the same time.
1: Yeah, so Monday going to be a whole scene. Monday, Trinbago Night Riders versus Guyana,
0: You do any curry?
1: I don't do a little curry. We have a must do curry. It's right. Independence Day too. You know, I'm a little curry too.
0: Meh.
1: You know? I must curry that good.
0: Yeah, meh.
1: yeah,
2: guys, give us a call now so we can assess the situation to the vehicle. My first question is, good afternoon, Dwayne. I have a European vehicle. I did a modification on the vehicle, and I am looking for some Euro spec parts. Where could this be assessed? You didn't say what type of modification to the vehicle, if it was an electrical engine or a brake upgrade. Depending on the spec, it will be easier accessible from the local agent, where you could import it directly from the international manufacturer. Times has changed. Parts is no longer that hell of a headache anymore. Right? So, yeah, that's one. Good afternoon, Dwayne. I have a Chevy vehicle. It's a 80 Chevy with a V8 engine. I was looking for some carburetion parts and some other parts. Does it make sense restoring this engine, or do I go with the times? Well, one, those Chevy, General Motors, Pontiac, Buick, Oldsmobile, all falls under the GM brands. And most of the GM brands carry Chevy engines. Either if it's 308, 327, 350, 354, 427. Could be big block, small block. They could be fine because they are universal engines and they are still are in use universally. And most of them, they rebuild them. You find parts for them. But depending on what vehicle it is, I probably would have go the times. I'd probably go to Jay-Z or RB, depending on the kind of pocket I have. But if you want to stay consistent then with the older vehicle, with the older engine and original, yeah, it will work. But you'll have to spend some money. There are local machine shops that could actually do repairs in Trinidad, and they could import the parts. And those blocks and head, you'll find parts with. But they wouldn't find it directly in a big range in Trinidad because you have to get it out of Trinidad. Probably through America or Mexico, maybe. Right, anything on your end?
1: Yeah, we have, hold on. Shouts to go to West Palm Beach too, but I say rain over there as well. Big up to Sergeant Levine. I'm here. Think coming in here, I'm here.
3: Sammy, pleasant afternoon to you. Hey. I just want to let you know that my wife and I had a wonderful time at the resto bar last week, Friday. That was the first time we ever came to the resto bar. We had a wonderful time. Everything was excellent. The staff was excellent. The food was excellent. Even the patrons were excellent patrons, well-behaved. I really, really enjoyed myself.
1: Yeah, for that,
3: and as
1: for
3: I
1: that,
3: said, for that. The slogan, Sami Food Lashing, is not just a slogan, it's a fact. Sami Food really lashing. Yeah. Sami Food lashing. Yes,
1: this,
3: man.
1: Who's this man, boy? What's his name? Dexter Martin, thank you very much, bro. Love the house, man. Yeah, for that. I can swear by you. See, the patrons, boy, a different kind of energy, boy. They come to really enjoy themselves, well dressed, well groomed. You know, you don't see any woman coming out on a Friday dress up like that.
2: Nah.
1: Like I went home after work and said,
2: went to an happy on this.

0: weekend. You're outside all weekend. We're outside all weekend. All right. Let me hear this one here. Who's this? Hold on.
1: Gentlemen, top of the evening. Doing? Because I just asked to smell some information relative to the Nissan Serena C25 model. The 7-seater. Just if you could share if they have any issues, transmission, engine-wise, or whatever, or how solid are they?
2: All right, send me a message on the WhatsApp, 388-1051, at 5-7. I don't want to discourage you or thing on here. Just C25 early, not here, no big set of problem. I have one or two little small overheats. But not really out of the sort. But give me a shout and we'll deliberate on it. And remember, if you're taking a vehicle to go for commercial use, there will be a difference to somebody using it privately, yeah? So there's two different worlds.
0: All right, now we go here. Can we hear this? Who's this? Bam. Hold on. There we go.
3: Good morning, George.
0: Wrong one.
4: Yeah, blessings, Sammy. Yeah, Sammy food lesson. Try Sammy on the Saturday for the soup and all the soup lesson. Sunday vibes lesson, the karaoke lesson. Blessings, Sammy. That was prime time.
0: Big up Prime Time Maxi boy and a Rick Red Ballon. Big up all the Maxi men loving the house. Thanks for the support. You know, lunchtime pull the Maxi off the road and they come and take a lunch. You know, fasting. Loving the house, everybody. Thank you very much for the love and support. You know, everybody. You know, touch down in the resto. Thank you very much from the whole rest of our family. Love. Hey, Tasha, boy. Tasha Lockton. Big up Natasha. Tasha Stein on the Facebook, yes. Little brunch, boy. She really blush it. This girl can blush, right? Take one. Take two. Yeah. Tasha, I'll be rolling, yes. Hey, boy. That girl. Hey,

0: Whitney, plus MC Mr. Voice, this Sunday, 30th of August, Garden Sanctuary, Center of Excellence. 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Come ready to dance. We got the whole phenomenal event studio. Tasha, we outside again.
1: Have another one. Say good afternoon, Dwayne.
0: I'm blushing yet.
1: Yeah. Good afternoon, Dwayne. I went to buy a radiator cap for a vehicle. Yeah. And the guy at the counter is asking me what is the pressure on it. Mm. Yes, radiator caps do carry differences. Some of them you'll see 0.6, some of them you'll see 0.9. There's a big difference. What I would actually let it do, you have to give them the description of the vehicle, the radiator in the vehicle, or you probably carry the cap itself, and they will find one to match your vehicle.
0: Okay.
1: Most times, that is a very, very, very, very important part.
0: All right, so, folks, you're locked on to Vibe City 105 FM. This is the Wednesday, on a Wednesday between the first hour. We give you a free checkup. We pop your bonnet and we look, take a look, examine your bonnet. You know, you may have a vehicle, perhaps you import the vehicle, it comes different languages. You know,
2: konnichiwa.
0: What, go again?
2: Konnichiwa.
0: What that mean?
1: Hello.
0: Ni
1: hao is hello in
0: Yeah, sure. These vehicles,
1: ni hao is hello in Chinese.
0: These vehicles are them coming out smarter than you now. And
1: I can't remember konnichiwa.
0: Gotta keep up now.
1: Yeah.
0: That vehicle coming out smarter than you know. All those smart vehicles. Perhaps they've seen something on the dashboard they don't understand. Call in, you know, find out what happened in a funny song in the vehicle. Dwayne is here to help in the capacity of our guru here. He
1: knows I'm not a guru.
0: You know the thing, you know the thing, you know the thing.
1: So, I know a little bit.
0: Call us live 623-510-5624 7729 or send your WhatsApp 388-1051. Auto Fanatics. More right after these. It's a busy Wednesday. We have lots in store for you. All the information you need, all the music you want right here on the Nation Station. Don't move.

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1: Ooh, take care of you. Not tonight, yeah. Or don't sleep on me tonight, yeah. Yeah. Mr. Hines, we got our eyes on you. You can't do it. Hey, bravo. Anyway, Polly.
2: Coach.
1: Is that?
2: You played the new song?
1: What? No, I played that boy, five star.
2: Yeah.
1: I ain't have it yet. I mean,
2: you
1: I ain't checked my
2: email. Didn't have it yet. I sent you that.
1: I ain't checked my email yet. But I ain't download, I ain't do things. John used to come and give my music, John Day. I ain't know.
2: But I sent you that. I give it. Not long. But since it come out, I give it all of that.
1: And I fry fish.
2: Wow.
1: I'll look at me in a minute.
2: Like, right. You want to get some lashing?
1: Oh, Lord. Folks, Epic Sports Bar on Bongtree Road in Aranjuez is the go-to line. Enjoy Carib Stag and Pilsner buckets. Yeah, six for $75 daily between 4 to 6 p.m. Karaoke Wednesdays. That's on this tonight, everybody. Live.

0: 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Let me say hi to Dougala. All right. Dougala Lotto on top of the afternoon to you. Safe travel. Pop in my Pusaz the Food King there and buy some water. Say hi to Dougala Lotto on here.
1: Hey, Dougala. Dougala, is that with you, right?
0: Yeah, well.
1: Oh, that's making sure.
0: Well, I assume I didn't
1: know what. Let me make sure, eh? Next thing you know, you're like, yeah.
0: 388-1051, that's the WhatsApp number. It's Wednesday, it's a long weekend.
1: I've another one here. Good afternoon, Dwayne. I got a crack on my windscreen.
0: Yeah.
1: I'm getting my windscreen replaced by the person who cracked it. But I went to get the original and they're telling me I am getting a one ply. Or if I could wait, I will get the original. Which one should I do? One, I would have waited on the original. If I really, really, really getting it, I would have got a letter from the supplier giving an average time of when it will be delivered or when it will be installed. Because if you get stopped in traffic, you may get charged for a faulty windscreen. So yeah, I would have personally waited on it. If you have another vehicle, or I would have got a letter from the installer for the shop to drive around with the DC.
0: 623-5105-624-7729. All right, give us a call. This is Auto Fanatics, you know. Yeah, any issues with your vehicles, you can call in and pose a question. You have some concerns somewhere there. You're hearing something funny, something looking funny, something smelling funny. If you could describe it, perhaps DJ Dwayne can tell you or point you in the right direction of what to do or what not to do or where to go. You know, you never know. So give us a call. The lines are open. 623-5105 and 624-7729. Or you can utilize the WhatsApp 388-1051. Okay, someone said, good evening, gentlemen. Dwayne, I have a 2017 model Tucson Turbo 1.6 engine. All right, however, I have no visual oil leak, but I have to top up ever so often. Do you have someone I can take it to?
1: Yes, you need to tell me what area you reside or work in so I could direct you to a repair center in that area. Just have to tell me what area you reside or.
0: Alright, AJ, heard that? Okay, let me say, he said Caroni.
1: Yeah, man, somebody in that area, man.
0: Alright, okay. Hi to Nigel, DJ Nigel, locked in. And say big up to Sammy and Dwayne, locked in, okay.
1: We don't know the one from South.
0: I feel it south.
1: Okay.
0: I feel it south.
1: Yeah, no problem.
0: You said Caroline Piaco.
1: Yeah, no problem. You have somebody in here. Send back the message at 5 minutes at Mario's Hotel.
0: 623-5105-624-7729. It's a bit bleaky out there. If you're on the black carpet, take your time. All right. Courtesy goes a long way in this time.

0: you so much. There we go. Hi, good afternoon. You're live. Welcome. Hello.
1: When is the best time to put gas in your car? Yeah, why I have that question.
0: Gas?
1: Somebody said you should put it in the night when it's cooler. Don't put it. Because when you put it in the heat, when the sun is hot, it evaporates. Tell me. Give me some enlightenment.
2: Well, by... Honestly, right? Honestly and truly, from I fueling up vehicles, I always fuel up vehicles in the evening or before the sun gets high in the morning because of the same thing I was explained as being a youth. The heat will evaporate a little more or whatever. But that could be a myth. It could be a mind thing, but your vehicle do, your gas evaporates with more heat.
0: So I put it in gas the wrong way all the time. I wait until I say E, the light come on and I put gas.
2: No, remember we're going with some kind of physics.
0: When I say E and the lights come on, I know it's time to put gas.
2: I don't wait until my tank reach half and it's full one time.
0: Listen to me. Even though the vehicle on the E is not necessarily empty. Huh?
2: No, there's a reserve.
0: There's about a 2-quarter.
2: Depending on the type of vehicle, they have about 4 to 5 liters, depending on how much fuel you need. But that closes more burn and more splash in the tank, so it evaporates faster anyway, and then that does some damage to the fuel pump because the fuel pump uses the fuel as cooling mechanism to keep the pump cool.
0: I hear you. Thanks for the knowledge. No, I'm just saying thanks. Yeah. I just say why I usually drive in, the light come on, gas station, what's the nearest one there? Bam!
2: So
0: when is a good time to put it in?
2: I just ask how you chop, I just full. But you was an old taxi man as you chop your full.
0: But I put it in gas the same way all my life. Come on. Gas station, let me go. I can judge from now. When I reach there, $300. Either diesel or gas.
2: I just go by the mileage. I don't know exactly by the mileage. But it depends. So I probably don't need the gauge. I know by my mileage how I going. But in most cases, I use full as I reach half or as I reach near quarter, I said I full one time. That's me. Because I always had a jump.
0: I know some people like that.
2: I always jump in my vehicle and go.
0: Average is half, but me, but I have a system in place for that yet.
2: Nah.
0: I ain't going to reinvent the wheel.
2: Nah. If it's a
0: car with age and thing, you know, it might have some rust here and there, or you know your gas probably, your gas tank might be a little, you know, on the unhealthy side.
2: Yeah.
0: You know.
2: I have an uncle with a truck with two fuel tanks on it, right? And sometimes you don't have to put diesel for a whole week.
0: Okay.
2: Sometimes you don't have to put. But it is what it is. Give and take. Shout's going to our partner David and even Mercedes team. They're always locked on. Yeah, we have one more.
0: Okay, 623-5105, 624-7729, Auto Fanatics. This is a free checkup on a Wednesday. You just pop your bonnet and give us the information. Let us know what's happening there. Okay, we have another WhatsApp. Let's go. Here we are. Let's go.
3: Sammy, I forget to mention that the music was splendiferous, and even your staff made me feel so comfortable. Yeah. And another thing, Sammy, you are the boss, and I saw you, you know, mingling with your customers. I saw you working in the bar. I saw you mopping the floor, sweeping up some broken glass. According to Moses, who does that?
0: Yeah, boy, that's why you rest. When I up in the resto, it ain't no boss. I work in hard. I work in the hardest.
2: It's called paying interest.
0: What, boy? I in the back and the front and the middle, and digging, you know, making sure the customers happy, you know. But you are very observant, brother. And what you describe as it actually happened on Friday.
2: Yeah,
0: I was really on the floor mopping
2: Well, I was looking for you. You busy? Yeah, you live in Boston.
0: Yeah, I probably want to get him up. Okay, bro. Sometimes, boy, there's no watching here. Sometimes,
2: We taking one more before we close all this afternoon.
0: Yeah, go. 6235105 6247729. DJ Dwayne, Google said early morning, late night when the temperature is cooler.
2: Right.
0: Google didn't say what part of the world is this, you know. You understand what I'm saying?
2: I understand.
0: In the tropics, yeah.
2: In the tropics.
0: I mean, understand it all there. Things icing up, bam, bam, bam, ting, ting, ting. You know, but let ever Google said. And if Google says so, and Dwayne says so, trust me. And so, don't fight that.
2: No.
0: Dwayne and Google almost the same.
2: Nah. Don't say that, nah. Google is filtered information. Somebody inserted it.
0: Oh, God. Hey, good afternoon, you're live.
4: Oi, Dwayne and Sammy.
0: Hey, what's up, bro?
4: That's cool.
0: Mm.
4: These fellas don't know you just work hard in our restaurant.
0: Boy, hard, boy. You work
4: up, down, sideways, all kind of things. I'm just pumping.
0: I never worked so hard in my life.
4: Anyway, on our second boat here.
0: Yeah, what's going on?
4: Dwayne, how long do you keep a timing belt? How much miles is supposed to keep that timing belt before you change it?
2: Diesel or gas?
4: Gas.
2: What type of engine?
4: The 1600 Mazda engine pickup.
2: Wait, isn't it the third time you ask me the same question?
4: Say that again?
2: Isn't it the third time you ask me the same question? Isn't it the same TAX model?
4: Yeah, the TAX model.
2: Right, but it's the third time answering the question.
4: I didn't hear you clearly there, you know.
2: All right. You're going by mileage?
4: Yeah.
2: What mileage you carrying?
0: Doing your mountaineering.
4: I can't remember what mileage, but what I wanted to know is how many miles before you change.
2: Depending on the use of the engine, and remember the engine is that vehicle is 30 years old by now. 30 to 35 years old by now. Most times you go by 80,000 to 100,000 K.
4: Okay.
2: Alright, okay. So that was asking the mileage of the vehicle.
4: Okay, I'm not by the vehicle now, so I can't tell you the mileage, but the speedometer, everything working. So I just put it in like about a couple of days.
2: Days?
4: Yeah.
2: All right.
4: A new one.
2: Alright, no problem. So yeah, sometime. Depending on how you drive, you might get 2 years without a year.
4: I don't drive hard again. It's not hard.
2: Remember, it's by use.
4: Right? Yeah. Well, it's a private use vehicle.
2: Yeah, man. Yeah, sometime with that, man.
4: All right. Okay, cool.
2: Cool?
0: All right.
4: Man.
0: Okay, bro. All
2: right. Bless.
0: All right. Okay.
4: Yes, Tommy.
0: All right, bro. The radio mountain is
2: no, sorry, but...
0: Someone said, hi, if my car gear is not changing from second to third gear, would you suggest repairing or replacing transmission? The car is an automatic.
2: What kind of car it is?
0: Okay. What kind of car it is? What kind of car? What model car it is? A B14. B14, it not changing from second... to third gear, let me see.
2: So is it not changing automatically, or if you put it in the selector and manually change it, is it changing? Hello?
0: Hey, hold on, it's in the typing thing, three dots, like you responding. I'm not sure who it is.
2: Remember, you get caught up for that last time, you call the person down and it was our man.
0: Yeah. No, not changing automatically. No.
2: Is it changing manually?
0: Well, do it. Ever not changing
2: automatically? No. Something. Yeah.
0: You're the expert. All right. Okay. Let me stay in my lane. I stay in my lane. So, brother, is not changing automatically? Is it changing manually? Type in. Yes, it's changing manually.
2: Yeah, that could be repaired.
0: Yes, it can be repaired.
2: It can be overhauled and repaired.
0: It can be overhauled and repaired. Anything else to
2: it? It can be overhauled and repaired. If it's the normal B14 transmission, if it's the SR, or if it's the CD17, the CD20, all of them could be repaired.
0: There you go. How many hours is this?
5: Sammy, you need to put in the back seat. It's very rude. If you're on a program doing something, you can't say I answer that already. Damn rude. Put me back seat.
2: I have no problem with that.
0: No, you're not going to be
2: there. I have no problem with that. It came out the wrong way, though.
0: You want to address this?
2: I have no problem. Yeah, to address me and to address
0: him. I can see him rude.
2: I have no problem with that. I have no problem with that.
0: How many hours? It just came out. It came out not the way it's supposed to come out, but, you know, it came out. But it didn't mean anything. Sometimes...
2: Waiting? Yeah. I don't have a problem.
0: All right, let me go. Top of the afternoon, you're live. Woi woi. Hello.
6: Woo. Good afternoon. Woi woi.
0: What's up?
6: I'm just listening here, man. I chime in here to tell Dwayne, you're doing a good job, bro. You need to take it down a little bit. Mm-hmm. You answer the man kind of rough there just now. Yeah. You embarrass the man. Yeah. Take it down a little bit. Respect.
0: Sometimes... Sometimes
2: I do apologize if it came off condescending or anything that is not of radio quality. My probably selection of words at that point in time was not that as my greatest. I retract.
0: Big man thing, you see that? Come on, bounce, man. You see that? Big man thing, you know, you make a wrong turn, hey, bam, bam, bam, apologize and move on, okay? Yeah. No need to fight it, and that is how it is. So,
2: no, that is why it came up so fresh, man, because I told him last month, the month before.
0: But don't go back and say that now.
2: That's just it.
0: I retract. And then come back on the same track.
2: But if she pay me the box, it make sure that I have a couple of
0: them. I'm not, man, you can't do that. Hey, 105 is the greatest ever. One more caller?
2: One more caller.
0: Top of the afternoon, you're live. Woi, woi, woi. Hello.
7: Hey, Dwayne, I was looking for you there, boy. I can't invite you. I want to eat my food, boy.
2: No, thank you.
7: You're going to embarrass me?
2: No, thank you.
0: All right, big man thing. That's Dwayne, much respect for that, boy. Front seat, manning up.
2: No, well, if I came across condescending anyway, that is not of being nice and humble. I do retract.
0: Yeah.
2: I was reading that message. To tell the truth, I was reading something and I got my vex one time. Sorry.
0: All right. Okay. You understand. Okay. I understand that. That is.
2: I was depending on how money, boy.
0: Ooh, all right, so we have to go. We have news coming up in a short.
2: Yeah.
0: All right.
2: They got the team at FCB. They pull up on it one time.
0: Well, it's a good time to remind you guys that this Saturday, let me send some love. This Saturday, this Saturday, everyone hit the knees. All right, it's all going on, everybody. Arima will dance this Saturday. All right, His Worship, the Mayor of Arima, Maharaj Baliram, and of course, yours truly, Sensational Sammy, present to you Arima Love Festival, okay, this Saturday, August 29th from 9 p.m. at Sensational Sammy's Resto Bar at number 20 St. Joseph Street in Arima. All right, featuring for the very first time in a long time, Joey Lewis Orchestra, where they're coming to serenade you. And for
8: dancing,
0: the...
8: Dancing.
0: Yeah. All the dancers, all the jump out. I mean, we keep it local, you know, it's independence.
2: There's something about when you actually hear the band live in front of you. It is a different kind of air. I don't know if it's the pop, pop, pop. I don't know if it's the horn or whatever it is. It just bring it out.
0: Yeah, Joey and them is legendary. Legendary.
2: When they're dancing, they're like, the man has been pelting the woman further and pulling them back. Like, wow.
0: It's a joy to see the art form, you know. In that aspect, the dancers come out and they really come out and have a good time and enjoy themselves to the fullest. We're looking forward to that kind of energy on Saturday. Also look out for the electrifying Pebbles Band. Boy, if you know Pebbles Band.
2: The same thing.
0: Big up the Pebbles family. I think Masha Band as well. Big up. All right, music by Dr. Ross, Yosh, Julie Sammy, and and Kabuki. Look out for a well-stocked resto bar. And of course, you know, Sammy Food Lashing, as they say. Tickets are moving fast. 150, get those tickets. All right, we print some more tickets. People are asking for more. So there are more 150 tickets available. And then it goes to $200, probably a day or two. You never could know. All right, it depends on when stock snaps. All right, get those tickets right now at the mayor's office. 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Arima Love Festival, two bands, three big DJs, and remember, part proceed go towards charity. Yeah, so yeah, Arima, how you say it? Arima,
2: we outside.
0: Well, you know, when you say outside, I mean, yeah, outside now. All right, folks, we got news coming up shortly. Yeah, hey, big up Wilkies, boy. Wilkies doing it nice as well. Big up Wilkies.
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1: Hey, folks, thanks for your patience. We'll be taking off very shortly. Should be wheels up in about 40 minutes. And due to a bumpy ride, snacks and beverage service has been suspended. AC has given us some trouble. Sorry, folks. And Wi-Fi is out. And so is the entertainment. Yeah, I'm sorry about the smell, folks. We are aware.
2: I know.
1: Just one more quick note. We are going to have to deplane.
3: Come on!
4: 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CG United Insurance. 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

0: afternoon, I'm Ryan Beachy with headline news on CNC3 and the TBC Radio Network. In local developments, as the government replaces the traditional fireworks with a full drone and silent fireworks show for this year's Independence Day celebrations, the decision is being welcomed by animal welfare advocates and people affected by excessive noise, who say celebrations can still be spectacular without the disruption caused by fireworks. Citizens Against Noise Pollution Vice President Tamara Chetar congratulated the government on its decision.
1: We are extremely pleased to hear the government has chosen to move away from fireworks for the independent celebrations and embrace a spectacular drone show, because we welcome this step forward, but it also highlights that wider problem we still have with noise in this country.
0: Right.
1: But it shows that our culture doesn't have to suffer because we're reducing excessive noise, that culture and consideration can coexist, celebration and responsibility can coexist.
0: In some regional news, King Charles will visit the Bahamas, Antigua and Barbuda and Guyana as part of a week-long Caribbean tour this October. According to Buckingham Palace, Charles and Queen Camilla will travel to the Caribbean from October 27th to November 4th. This is the first time the King has visited the Caribbean since 2021, when he traveled to Barbados to see the country officially remove Queen Elizabeth II as his head of state and become the world's newest republic. Now for a look at international news, dozens of people are dead and hundreds are missing after catastrophic flash flooding in China and Nepal. The area of Gerong, Tibet, where a massive mudslide swept through on Wednesday, a reported earthquake of more than 4 magnitude struck near the Nepal-China border. A Nepalese government official said that it triggered a large landslide, which in turn blocked a river and sent water downstream from China into Nepal. Vehicles were washed away, with villages inundated by violently rushing water. Emergency crews were using helicopters to get to and rescue people stranded on rooftops. The majority of the deaths and the missing appear to be in Nepal. In Tibet, there have been some casualties reported, along dozens of people missing. Stay tuned for another news update at the top of the hour and for comprehensive coverage in our CPL Impacted newscast at 5:30 p.m. on CNC3 and across all digital platforms.
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3: This is your sport. I am Walter Alibi. TNT's Kale De La Costa and Josiah Hills maintain their 100% record at the World Tennis Junior J16 Trinidad Super Bowl Tournament at the National Racquet Center in Orange Grove, Tacarigua. De La Costa first turned back Hans Gildhorn of the United States 6-love 6-1 in Group C to set up a group decider with Colombian David Alfonso. And in Group E, Hills blank compatriot Rohan Ramchirita 6-love 6-love for the right to face Geronimo Perez of Colombia. Turn it to volleyball now, and Trinidad and Tobago's senior women volleyballers finished in the 8th spot as the Nausicaa Women's Continental Championships ended at the Dominican Republic yesterday. The Gideon Dixon coach team suffered a 3-0 loss, going down 14-25, 7-25 and 13-25 in 63 minutes of the group stage. Leading the way for the Costa Ricans was Maria Sofia Valle with a game-high 14 points, while Maria Grant added 11, and the Thompson sisters, Lakeisha and Valeria, both got 9 points each as they outscored TNT in attack 44-12. Sadie Toka was the main scorer for the Calypso Spikers with 7 points, with Raquel Dixon and Deonce Legal chipping in with 4 points each. Speaking on the team's display, Dixon said, "The girls are 19 and 21 years old, so from the beginning, we knew how we would fare in this tournament. But the experience gained is very valuable for the future and for the team moving up a level." End quote. Turning to football, and national coach Derek King's local preparation ahead of the CONCACAF Nations League has been stopped as players continue to represent their respective clubs at the CONCACAF Club Cup. His training sessions are made up mostly of players from two competing clubs, Defence Force and Club Sando FC, both of which will clash in September at the Hazy Crawford Stadium. The TNT team will clash with Haiti on September the 24th and will later face the Dominican Republic 3 days later on September the 27th. That was your sport. I am Walter Alibi.

0: it will clear up later on today, and we'll have a not just a bumper crowd, but a fantastic game, and TKR will come out victorious.
1: Glenn is also hoping TKR can start on a winning note after back-to-back losses against Jamaica Kingsmen and Antigua and Barbuda Falcons.
0: Well, home advantage is what you play for, huh? And you look forward to. So I think, yes, I'm very confident. We have enough experience here and enough depth. And I think I'm confident that we'll turn it around.
1: Queen's Park Cricket Club President Jeffrey Glenn. Remember, you can catch that match live on CNC3 from 7 o'clock. And be sure to catch our newscast from 5:30 this afternoon. That was the Underball CPL updates and highlights. I am Ian Wason. Good afternoon.

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1: Sammy, Pigeon Sammy, Pigeon Sensational Sammy. We outside. We in the oval. Ain't coming out of the cricket.
0: I'm coming, Ramona. Coming. Yo!
2: Sammy, you can put on my face to be your son now. Please, Uncle Sammy.
0: Hold on, what's that?
2: Uncle Sammy, I outside.

0: bomb. Where? Ready?
1: On your way home, take a stop at the intersection and vibes with Sensational Semi.
0: Right. Yeah, we're in a mood, but you kind of wheeling my baby. We come back long, it's Wednesday. We cannot too far away. So let me go. Front seat, back seat, good service, bad service. All right, let me have a conversation. 623-5105-624-7729. Bring it on one time. You know you think, let's go. All right, front seat, back seat. If it's good, front seat. If it's bad, back seat. Let's go one time. Woo! Hi, welcome. Good afternoon. Woi, woi, woi. Hello.
2: Hi, good afternoon, Mr. Sammy. How are you?
0: I'm fine, thank you, my dear. This song like Ramona. Ramona from South?
2: Roma or Ramona, yes.
0: Oh, sorry, Ramona.
2: How are you?
0: I'm fine, thank you. See, I remember your voice now. I remember.
2: Yes.
0: What's up?
2: You know, South is love, right?
0: South is love, you know, South massive.
2: Yeah.
0: What's up? What's happening now? Tell us, what's going on? Huh?
2: I just want to put, you know, the NIS office in South.
0: Yeah.
2: I want to put them in the front seat.
0: So wait now. Yeah. Wait, hold on. You call on, today's, you call on Monday or Tuesday and say you're giving them the back seat. You're calling on today, Wednesday, you're giving them the front seat. What happened between then and now? Tell us.
2: Well, you know, the workers and down to the security and everybody, they're warm and welcoming. Treating nice.
0: Yeah, nice.
2: Yeah.
0: Okay.
2: So give them the front seat for me, please.
0: So they're no longer in the back seat. That's what you're saying.
2: No, they are no longer in the back seat.
0: All right, thank
2: friendly,
0: God.
2: Friendly, very friendly.
0: Love any house, you see? You get a result right here on the Nation Station. All right.
2: Yes, so and it's love in the house.
0: South is love. South is love. Only South is love in the house, yeah? Yeah.
2: Yes, and we love you all. Everybody in Trinidad and Tobago, we love you all.
0: Yes, we love any house. Love right or wrong. Love and more love, yeah?
2: Right. So front seat for them, eh?
0: Okay, so front seat for NIB. So

0: bombed, corn raised the issue, and the issue be raised. Now she went back. She got good service now. Everything nice. It's the results right here.
1: A backseat
0: for who?
1: See that woman trending on socials, that pickpocket.
0: Boy, that woman's sleek, boy. That woman's a professional. That could have happened to me, you know. You know, and she... You're too wicked. Why you do that? Come down, man. Hey, boy. And she ain't waiting. Couple seconds, normal checking the man money. And
1: she yes, boy.
0: That's a professional, boy. That's a profession, you know. Nah, that was too, like
1: clockwork.
0: Yes, like a normal walk in the park. Bam. Distract him on the right, so. And as he turns, so, bam, on the left. You know, boy. We going again. Top up the afternoon. Wait. Hello. How are you alive? Welcome. Hello. Woo. Caller. Are you there? All right, caller. You seem to be distracted a bit. Give us a call. 623-5105. 624-7729. And when you get through, listen to us on the phone, not on the radio. You may get a delay. All right. So as I get through and you're hearing my voice, just hang up, go down the radio and chat with me via the phone line. Yeah. So we're going again. 623-5105, 624-7729. Caller, you on the air. Good afternoon. Hello.
2: Oi. Loving your house.
0: Cool, buddy. Where's the vibe? Where's the scene? What's up?
2: I have a front seat. Go right proper ahead. Front seat.
0: Proper thing. Let me hear what happened out there. Yeah.
2: So, you know, the system was in trouble today.
0: Yeah.
2: I had a little situation. I was rushing and thinking, I need to place that order, a particular pizza location.
0: Right, nice.
2: And I call and line breaking down and da-da-da-da-da-da. But because of the system that they have, they see my number.
0: Right.
2: So the lady, the supervisor in the branch, use her personal phone.
0: Where?
2: To WhatsApp me to take my order. Now, on top of all of that,
0: they're
2: supposed to open at 11 o'clock.
0: Don't tell them.
2: And this was at 10 o'clock. I called not knowing they open 11 o'clock. My girl take my order via her personal WhatsApp number.
0: What?
2: Fulfill the order.
0: Nah.
2: And then I reach the location before they open.
0: Nah.
2: Open the door for me.
0: Listen.
2: Give me my pizza.
0: No.
2: And collect my money.
0: You serious, man?
2: Domino's in Piaco Plaza. Well done.
0: Good service, boy. Good service.
2: This is a training, but you see the supervisor.
0: Make up Domino's.
2: Didn't get her name. That's the only thing. But the lovely lady who's the supervisor during the day shift today in Domino's. Well done, sister.
0: All right, there you go, sister.
2: Take a bow.
0: Well done. Good service, Domino's.
2: Good service.
0: Yeah. That's what we're talking about.
2: All right, have a good one.
0: All right. You see? Good service in Trinbago, boy. You see?
1: Not only that, too. Yeah. Competition real.
0: No, brother, good service.
1: No, I just say that's good service. Let's bring on competition.
0: Listen, she went beyond the call. She used a personal because we really had a problem with the system
1: network
0: today, you know? And to, you know, to say no, to be... Go on
1: to
0: the
1: make
0: box
1: sure.
0: Now, you know? Say, you know what? Nah, boy, just call her, bam, bam, bam. And I ain't open yet, too. Nah. Send my name. I need a contact for that woman. I want her.
1: Yeah. You need a CSR like that.
0: We need her, but good thing. Top of the afternoon. Yo. Hello. Woo. Hi. Caller, you on the air. Good afternoon. Oi. What's up?
2: Well, boy, I'm a front seat and a back seat, but I just scrap the back seat.
0: I go right ahead. Uh-huh.
2: So here's what. I just called concerning the vehicle there with the timing belt and doing. I don't think he understand that I was not listening all the time, but as I jump on the radio station because I was changing vehicles, you know? So he was like, but I said that already, but I wasn't listening at that point in time, you know?
0: Okay.
2: So I appreciate that he apologized and stuff like that.
0: Big man thing, yeah.
2: So I'll put him in the front seat.
0: Yeah. All right, bro.
1: Bless.
0: Okay. All right.
2: Yeah, loving the house.
0: Loving the house. Love always, man. Only love we are around. We only love we have here. On the vibe. This is the intersection. You're live. Good afternoon. You're live. Welcome. Hello.
2: Sammy.
0: Yes, sir.
2: Sammy, this is Domino's man here again. You want a man highly woman for the rest of us?
1: Yes.
0: Yes.
1: Yes.
0: We can lose our ceiling. We can lose our ceiling these days.
1: Okay? So wait.
2: Wait. Do some headhunting.
1: No, if you was an entrepreneur as well, and you know what? That greater service is out there to be hired.
2: Yeah, you didn't do it? If I was you, I go in tomorrow morning in Domino's in Piaco and look to buy a pizza and introduce myself and say, yes, so. You come and say, she's the only supervisor.
1: No, I go in and ball, yesterday my brother bought a pizza here from a woman.
2: She's tiny.
1: Yeah.
0: All right, bro. Loving the old man.
2: All right. Yeah.
0: 623-5105-624-7729. Front seat, back seat, good service, bad service. Right here on the Nation Station. We take your phone calls live. You know, you get some good news for us. You receive good service somewhere, somehow, you know, from who or whatever. Call. You want to highlight it? Call and let us know the backstory and put them in the front seat. You know, some things just worth, you know, bringing out. You know, any public domain, you know, sometimes you really don't announce and someone lift you up, you know, or puts you in a better place, you know, help you one way or the other. And I just want to say thank you. Here's the place of it right here on the Nation Station. And on the other side, you know, pay for a service, boy. Not even pay. That's got bad service generally. You know, nah. This time and age, come on. Could do much better. 623-5105 624-7729 or you can send a WhatsApp 388-1051. Front seat, back seat, good service, bad service. All right, the lines are open, the WhatsApp open, and here we're gonna press play. Let's see what's happening there. Oi.
3: I'm Gabby F, Stephanie Manzan. New York, I'm in Manzan now, coming to the coconut, drinking a stag.
1: Wow.
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3: Sammy, I want to put the woman this morning driving your silver car and pass with a speed and run through the water puddle and wet my child down from head to toe when the other side of the road was clear where you could either divert from the puddle or take your time and drive through it. And then you just continue going your way. And I would like to put the man who actually stopped and bring her back home so she could bathe and change to get to go to work, even though she reached half an hour late. Goodness, people, when all you're in all your car, all you're sheltered from the rain, all you take all your time now, man.
0: Take all the time. Yeah, and for a while, someone said, she say, your silver car.
1: Yeah, it's your one. She like, what?
0: I say, mommy, you're no silver car. I had a silver van, but I sold that van. You know, man.
1: There's no feelings in this other van.
0: That van was sold. All right,
1: Wanted that van, boy.
0: Yeah, that's a nice van. I didn't see it since now, but anyway, 623-5105-624-7729, front seat, back seat.
1: 1711.
0: 1172.
1: Yeah.
0: What's that boy? TBX 117. Yeah. Let me go here. Wait.
4: Sammy. You see that man who does walk from Faizabad to San Fernando every day to go to work? Front seat for he. He don't travel at all, but front seat to he. Front seat to that man. Every day when that man going to work KFC, that man walking from Faizabad to San Fernando, you know, Sammy. That man don't travel at all. Sun or rain, that man walking and going to work. Front seat for you.
1: Wow. That is Apple.
0: Yeah.
1: That is Apple.
0: All right, the line's open, 623-5105-624-7729, front seat, back seat, good service, bad service. And here, what's up for the day, thank God for that, you know, it rained for the better part of the day, so let's hope that the reservoirs have water and everything nice.
1: Big up to Dexter and the Messi Burger.
0: Yeah, the old team inside there, man.
1: Cool team.
0: All right, so, yeah. Anything else on the side? Nothing here? The calls clear, we move it in on 623-5105-624-7729. If you got good news, you know, call, put the person, people's situation in the front seat, give us a backstory. If you got bad service somewhere, bad news, you know. Yeah. So now is the time to call. I want to put TKR in the front seat. All right, give them some good energy because later on we can't take no loose today. No, brother's not today.
1: You'll be here tonight?
0: Yeah, I ain't got that ticket. But it was that's okay. That's it. All right, so yeah, we're watching the game tonight.
1: We'll be here tonight.
0: Yes, we'll watch the game in the resto tonight.
1: On Mondays, chicken curry versus curry chicken.
0: Yeah, no, we outside.
1: Asha, make sure she make the bus up shutter.
0: Yeah, Ashan point. Yeah. All right, so 623-5105, 624-7729, front seat, back seat, good service, bad service. If not, if everybody okay, then we had a roll, and the thing does go, okay? Not sure what is the weather like on the outside, but early on today, boy, bad weather. We hope it clear up and can get some good cricket later on.
1: Not really bad weather, you know. Make sure the reservoirs get some water.
0: Well,
1: plants are to live too.
0: Yeah.
1: I had to wash no car.
0: Well, boy, you know anything, let's go. If we get today like this, we move like this, you know, because, you know, sometimes it ram cram, sometimes if we get like this, everything good, everybody all right. All right, let me make sure everything is going to clear up here. I'll see you all here. Let me check play all here. Yeah.
5: Good evening. What are you doing? It's pre-birthday love to my daughter tomorrow. God's willing, she's going to be 13. And is that Ali just checking in, sending some love. Dwayne and Sammy, Ali love all here. And to all who have a blessed day. Blessings and love to all. And here we're going on. You see, Mr. Paria team, we had the La Jam in Egypt, you know. Saturday, God's willing. So let's come down to the Dollar Jam, Mr. Paria team.
0: Alright, Dollar Jam. Alright. Alright, Redwin. That's it. You have anything else there?
1: That'll be good.
0: Alright, cool. We have more things ahead. Alright, folks. Front seat, back seat comes to an end today. Thanks for your contribution. Thanks
1: they
0: for
1: got the
0: call.
1: Pineapple puree. That's all I need to say.
0: Pineapple puree. Yeah, man. What's that one? I'm assaulting that one.
1: Nah, that's not inside joke.
0: I'm going to outside now.
1: Wait, they get in trouble? Nah. Are they taking the trouble, huh?
0: Okay, someone sent a message here. I want to put the staff of the non-invasive... Hold on, something in front of it. Non-invasive department... appointment desks at the Mount Hope Hospital, especially Sharice George, who went beyond her duty to ensure that I was attended to on Monday. All right. Okay, so you mean to put her in the front seat? Okay, so front seat for you. All right, yeah, now I recognize that. So front seat to Sharice George. All right, good service at the Mount Hope Hospital. All right, to you and the team. All right, at the non-invasive department. Yeah, at the appointment desk. Your name has been called right here on the Nation Station for good service. Continue doing the good work, and we are proud of you and the team at the non-invasive department appointment desk at Mount Hope. Okay, so it's a good way to close it off for today. Of course, shall I say, close it off and things that are coming. Take it.
1: Go.
0: Hi, good afternoon. Oi, hello.
6: Afternoon, Sammy and Dwayne. Good job, guys.
0: Thanks, man.
6: I just want to put the staff at the breast clinic in St. James to the front seat.
0: Why is that?
6: Good service, Sammy. They love, either they love what they do or they love people something. Good service. They're always on point, cordial, make sure you get you.
0: Okay.
6: You see the receptionist, she's a different story. Let me stay positive.
0: Okay. And this is where again? The what clinic?
6: The breast clinic at St. James Medical.
0: The breast clinic?
1: Breast.
0: Oh, breast clinic?
6: Breast.
0: I didn't know how to... Okay. I didn't know.
1: He accustomed to fish now. So just saying.
0: No, I didn't
6: know. They come and be a breast somewhere.
0: Honestly, I didn't know. I'm now hearing this. I'm now learning about this. All right, so... All
6: right. Yeah, it's at the cancer part, the breast clinic, the eye clinic, St. James Medical.
0: Oh, so the front part's different clinics, okay.
1: Yeah, because the eye clinic team members on point.
0: Is Sammy shopping for you?
1: Yeah.
6: I got a good one, guys.
0: Yeah. I learned something here. All right, okay. All right, so I didn't know. Honestly, didn't know. No, the cancer clinic, but I didn't have that.
1: Yeah.
0: All right, so pick up the breast clinic. Yeah. And,
1: good on your hands.
0: What should we see inside? That's it. All right, that's it. We roll in. That's it. All right, let's see.

0: They ain't getting no licks today.
1: No, not. I ain't another locked on, another dancing right now. They say,
0: they make a day.
1: Ma'am, take a bow, take a bow. You have a contact in what's supposed to be taking notes now. So, ma'am, take a bow. Take a bow. Today is your day. It's a good day for Wassa. Yeah, it's everything clear. Water for all today. All right, so long in the front seat, Wassa. Nice, man. Okay, folks, it's a wrap. All right, so doing that, right? So let's roll. Woo, folks, don't forget this Saturday we outside, boy. You love festival, everybody talking about it, people taking the tickets, bam, bam, bam, the vibe on. We're looking forward to seeing everybody up in the Love Festival. We'll put the mayor.
0: Uncle Bally.
1: Yeah, Uncle Bally, boy. Uncle Bally in the front seat. Remember, it's a fundraiser. Part proceed goes towards the children's funds. Children in a Christmas party and thing and so forth. So you're always giving back. And, of course, I'm happy to be part of this. All right. So come out and support the Love Festival on Saturday. Party with the cause. And then we have a time. All right. It's an independence gift to Arima. Big band, boy. Anyway, details right here. Let me go. Wait, who is that here? Yeah, let me go. Check this out.

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1: Hey folks, thanks for your patience. 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Yeah, I'm sorry about the smell, folks. We are aware.
2: I know.
1: 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We are going to have to deplane.
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This is The Intersection. 4 minutes away before news. 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

0: outside.
1: In local developments, more than a week after a series of bomb threats triggered evacuations of courts, government buildings, and a shopping plaza, there are still no arrests. Police Public Information Officer ASP Owe Russell says that the matter is still being jointly investigated by the Police Cybercrime Unit and the Special Branch. Russell was responding to questions during the TTPS weekly media briefing today. He says additional details would be made public as the matter proceeds. Homeland Security Minister Roger Alexander is again holding back details on the costs and contractors for the government's planned 30 police posts. Alexander says the information will come later to avoid what he calls drama. Speaking to reporters today, Alexander insisted there is nothing to hide, but said costs could vary depending on where each post is located.
2: Well, as I said before, all these things will be eventually, you know. I don't want to think, because as soon as we start, it's a set of drama. So what we do, we'll give that all that information. There's nothing to hide from the public. We don't intend, there's nothing to hide from the public. If we chose someone to do something because there was a procurement and all of that, then there are no issues.
1: And now for a look internationally. Dozens of people are dead and hundreds are missing after catastrophic flash flooding in China and Nepal. This is the area of Tibet where a massive mudslide swept through on Wednesday. A reported earthquake of more than 4 magnitudes struck the near Nepal-China border. A Nepalese government official says that triggered a large landslide, which in turn blocked a river and sent water downstream from China into Nepal. Vehicles were washed away, with villages inundated by violently rushing water. Emergency crews were using helicopters to get to and rescue people stranded on rooftops. The majority of the deaths and the missing appear to be in Nepal. In Tibet, there have been some casualties reported, along with dozens of people missing. Stay tuned for coverage of these stories across all Guardian Media digital platforms.
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0: On your way home, take a stop at the intersection and vibes with Sensational Sammy.

0: Yeah, yeah.
1: You need to understand, right? In the midst of the world, and in the midst of the hustle, the bustle, the busyness, the constant traffic, the bills, the stress, the adversity of life itself, there are some moments you need to appreciate. Sometimes with a glass of wine, sometimes with a phone call, sometimes with just a conversation.
0: Papa.
1: And there are those moments in life that you have to take a break. You have to take a 5 minutes, you have to take a 10 minutes, or a long drive, or even just a stroll on the beach. To recapture yourself, to recharge, to re-energize, or to rekindle a certain feeling or a certain mood at someone. Do not let life pass you without giving that love, without giving that moment, or without filling back a cup which has been drained.
0: Papa, from deep down inside his soul.
1: No, yeah, let me be real. You need to understand.
0: Oh my goodness, hey.
1: We are here for a good time.
0: Not a long time.
1: Not a long time.
0: So true. Seize the moment, man. Seize the moment. But I love the direction ahead, bro. I love it.
1: No, I don't know if because with age brings reason or maturity, whatever. Things that wasn't important, like 10, 15 years ago.
0: Yeah.
1: I just be happy to see my grandmother smile.
0: Papa, you're saying the right things, you know. On the right path, as I told you, you're pressing the right button.
1: I happy to see my little cousin. I happy to talk to our family. Look like I had some family in the country. And normally when, you know, family come down here and you want to make that drive, I happy to go and drive to look for them.
0: Yes, man.
1: And yes, we like going out. Yes, we like liming. You know what's actually real fun for me now? Sitting down and eating and talking about the old days.
0: Yeah.
1: And I plan, and that's some things I learned that I wasn't supposed to find out the other day. My father was a little different. He was a different dude.
0: Papa.
1: No, just guys, you need to enjoy life because don't let it pass you. You cannot let it pass you.
0: Well said, bro. Well said. Point taken. Yeah. And the takeaway is just live every moment as if it's your last. You know, tomorrow. Promise to no one. Yesterday is yesterday and today is today.
1: Yeah.
0: On the lighter side of things.
1: On the lighter side of things.
0: Love in the house, everybody. Love and more love. I see Ricky sends some here from Ricky. I'm here to see Ricky.
2: Well said, boy. Win. Well said. Clappers. Yeah, take a bow. Well done.
0: Sitting on your front seat, boy. Win. I expect that one came from nowhere. I don't know. But good vibe, good energy. Yeah. You know. Love in the house. I'm speaking about love. You know, I cannot elaborate on this enough because we are looking forward to it. All right. This Saturday, you know, everybody's heading to the East to experience the Rima Love Festival. Rima will dance, okay? His worship, the mayor, Baliram Maharaj. Yours truly, Sammy. We are putting on this lovely event and we're looking forward to seeing everyone. All right, Rima Love Festival. This is the first one. Rima Love Festival is going down this Saturday. All right, August 29th from 9 p.m. till at the Resto Bar, number 20, St. Joseph Street in Rima. All right, and for the very first time in a long, long time, Jury hasn't touched Rima. And the mayor said, Sammy, I need to have Jury Lewis as part of this first one. So look out for the Jury Lewis Orchestra, the On Board, and the Electrifying Pebbles Band. They're also there as well. Music by DJ Kabuki, Dr. Ross, and yours truly, Sammy. And you never know, Dwayne will come and spend a thing or two.
1: Let's make sure I got messy boots.

been rushing the burden, you know, people still buying and just get paid, and we understand that, so the burden's there. All right, 150, and then thereafter, another 200. I mean, it can't go wrong. Two bands, three DJs, four DJs, it can't go wrong. 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Arima Love Festival, two bands, three big DJs, four big DJs. And remember, it's a charity event. Part proceeds goes towards charity. So come

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1: Yes, we're gonna

0: a 7-year-old, 1919, or even Itambu. 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Yeah, check Forest Park Punch-In on social media for details. 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We're approaching the month of September, boy. 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

0: 105. You gotta know, eh? You gotta know. All right, we're pumping this for quite some time, and you should know. All right, so call us right now. Woo, woo, woo, woo! Oil and Music, you're on the air. Good evening to you. Woi, woi, woi, woi, woi. Hello.
1: Hey, good evening, man. Woi, woi, woi.
0: Where's your vibe? Where's your scene, bro? You ready for them? You ready for them?
1: Yeah, ready for them, man.
0: All right, let's give it a shot. Give it a shot. So, what is this year Oil and Music Festival celebrating?
1: Hello?
0: Yes, sir.
1: Yeah, can you repeat?
0: Okay, what is this year Oil and Music Festival celebrating? What? What they are celebrating this year?
1: Gourmet cuisine.
0: No.
1: Gourmet cuisine culture.
0: I say what you're eating. I say what a celebration. All right. Is that your last chance? I'll give you one more shot at it. Tell me. Yeah. You're scratching the surface. You're in the neighborhood, but not any house yet.
1: All right, I'll give somebody else that
0: time. All right, thanks, bro. What's your name, by the way? Who's this? What's your name?
1: Steve.
0: Tough luck, all right? Loving you all the same way, yeah?
1: Yeah, man.
0: All right, there you go. All right, let me go. 623-5105-624-7729.

0: and music festival celebrating. Tell us. Top of the evening, caller, you're live. Good evening to you. Woi, woi, woi. Hello?
1: Hello, good day, Sammy.
0: Good evening, sir. How are you doing?
1: I'm okay.
0: Nice, man. You heard the question?
1: What are they celebrating? I think it's food, music, and culture.
0: Looking for one word in particular.
1: In the icon?
0: Ah!

0: So, you ready for them?
1: Let's go.
0: All right, question number... Let me give you another question. What day of the week is Oil and Music Festival 2026?
1: Sunday.
0: You sure? You sure?
1: Of course, positive.
0: I give anyone one more chance. You sure? Sunday?
1: Sunday, Sammy, Sunday. Come on.
0: All right, bro. Two down, one to go. Two down, one to go. All right. Bam, bam, bam, bam, bam. Where is Oil and Music Festival 2026 taking place?
1: Sammy, you're pushing
0: come
1: me
0: there.
1: I think it's the Military Museum.
0: You're thinking or you're sure? You can't tell me.
1: I'm positive.
0: Positive, but you're sure? You're sure? That's the final answer? Yeah?
1: Positive.
0: All right, bro.

0: And oysters, sauce, roast corn and curry, barbecue pigtail, pepper lamb and pilori, just to name a few.
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0: That's the big one.
1: Oh, it's out of the ground.
0: All right, sir.
2: Okay.
0: Get ready for an independent celebration like no other. Wilkie's Events, in collaboration with Jay's Mix and Sips, present an independence party Saturday 29th of August from 9 p.m. till 3 a.m.

TNT. 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

0: Fest theme. Tickets are just $250, so get yours now at islandetickets.com and all advertised outlets. It's the big team. It's big teams out on Sunday, rather. Okay, yeah, for the best end of summer cooler cruise, everybody. So pack those coolers, get your team ready, and come represent. For more information, call 689-2119 or 276-0950. 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
1: 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Give them it. Load them. 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All right. Make sure I load them. All right. Woo! Game starts in a couple of minutes, though. All right. So listen, before we head to the top, get ready for an independence celebration like no other. Wilkie's Events, in collaboration with Jay's Mix and Sips, present an independence party. 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
1: 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In

0: Wednesday, and at the same time, say a little prayer for TKR, and we need it. The game started at who bats in there? Kings batting. All right, so all the best to the TKR. We need a win today, so let's see how best we can navigate ourselves to the winning spot today. All right, we need to find a way to win, Dwayne. All right, Dwayne, say something that we bust out, because I'm going to take in the game.
1: God bless.
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